0: Country 600 CJWW, Thomas Rhett for you. Angels don't always have wings. And Travis Tritt, I'm going to be somebody. Well, thanks for stopping by and having a visit this afternoon at Dakota Dunes Casino. It's exciting. Johnny Reed coming to play Dakota Dunes Casino in November. And we sold a bunch of tickets today. I don't even know if there's going to be any left for when tickets actually go on sale Friday morning at 10. You can give it a shot to see, but don't wait too long. You know how fast Johnny Reed can sell tickets. Doesn't matter if he's playing TCU Place or SaskTel Center. And keep in mind, there's limited amount of seats at Dakota Dunes Casino. So they are going to be gone in an awful hurry. You can pretty much guarantee a sellout. It's just a matter of when. I don't imagine they're going to have too many tickets left by Friday morning. I got John Party this hour, Tyler Joe Miller on the way. Trace Adkins kicks off a long set next.
1: Foam Lake Recreation Combine Lottery. This is it. We are in deadline week, and we're running out of time. I'm running out of time today to tell you all about this. You haven't missed a draw if you're getting that ticket right now. We got 27 of them that are coming up here on Monday. Now, where does this start? Well, it starts at $1,000. So your chance at turning $100 into $1,000, that's pretty good. How about a 50-50 jackpot here? $249,000. We'll see that hit $250,000 by the time tonight is done. So winner taking half of that, talking $125,000. Yeah, that's some pretty spectacular money that you can win here at a Foam Lake as well. And then $250,000, or for all you farmers and producers out there, how about $330,000 towards the purchase of a new combine? 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You're talking like around 700 people to put up this kind of cash. 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Or 2 seconds out of your day, you can have a ticket right now over at CombineLotto.com.
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0: Country 600 CJWW. Guess what, friends? We have a three-way tie at 19 weeks. That is Ella Langley with one of her three number one songs from her Dandelion album. It's called Be Her. The first number one from that record is a song called Choosing Texas. And it is number one this week for a 19th week on the Billboard Hot 100. So Ella is officially tied for the second longest leading song ever. She's tied with Shaboozy's A Bar Song Tipsy and Old Town Road from Lil Nas X and Billy Ray Cyrus. They also have 19 weeks on the Hot 100. The longest leading song is a holiday song. Mariah Carey's All I Want for Christmas Is You is 22 weeks. So technically, Ella's tied amongst the top if you don't include Christmas songs. If you do, then she's tied for second. All depends on how you want to look at it. But we will see if Ella can hang on for another week at number one in the Hot 100. She'll be alone in second with Choosing Texas. Only time will tell. What a great Dandelion album from Ella. John Party is next on CJWW.
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10: This is the Environment Canada weather forecast for Saskatoon area. Clear with local smoke this evening, low going down to 10 tomorrow. Sunshine 26, sunny Thursday 30, then cooling off a bit for Friday, remaining sunny though 25. For Prince Albert and the Northern Grain Belt, clear this evening, low 11. Sunshine tomorrow 24, sunny Thursday 28, sunny Friday 24.
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0: Country 600 CJWW Lonely Eyes. There's legendary country from Chris Young. Tyler Joe Miller's Under the Influence, plus Wynonna and John Party and Boots Off. Well, combines would have been rolling today, maybe not so much yesterday with the rain. It was a nice soaker rain, actually. Today, the combine wheels would have been rolling as Harvest 2026 continues. Remember to get entered in to win our Vantage Ag Meal in the Field. The first meal in the field delivered. It will be happening next week. I know I'm taking a meal somewhere. I'm not sure if I'm picking it up from Smiley's Buffet or the Asian Garden yet, but I'm going to be heading somewhere. I don't know which direction or to which farm, but we're going out there with food, drinks, probably some prizes from Vantage Ag. All you got to do is enter in for your chance to win. 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

0: Country 600 CJWW, Donnie Peranto. It's All I Need. If you have a need for live music this weekend, Waskasoo is your spot for the Lakeside Music Festival. What a great place to watch live music. Lakeside at Waskasoo, tough to beat. The Steadies are going to headline the weekend. It all begins Friday, continues Saturday, and into Sunday as well. Donnie's going to be on the performance roster. His daughter, Juliana Peranto, will be playing this weekend. And then, you know, J.J. LaValle. You got Taylor Bell. Our buddy Brock Andrews will be playing. Caitlin Lehner. It's going to be a great weekend for music. And that's just a few of the names. Check it out. Waskasoo Lakeside Music Festival. For more details on the weekend and the lineup and all that's going on, including the Kids Zone with face painting, bouncy castles. They're going to have a beer garden and indigenous talent showcase, a car show, a street fair. Yeah, along with all the live music. For more details on the Waskasoo Lakeside Music Festival this weekend, go to the information tab and click on the event calendar at cjwwradio.com.
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11: This is the Environment Canada weather forecast for Saskatoon and area. Clear with local smoke this evening, low going down to 10. Tomorrow, sunshine 26, sunny Thursday 30, then cooling off a bit for Friday, remaining sunny though 25. For Prince Albert and the Northern Grain Belt, clear this evening, low 11. Sunshine tomorrow 24, sunny Thursday 28, sunny Friday 24.
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1: This is the Environment Canada weather forecast for Saskatoon area. Clear with local smoke this evening, low going down to 10 tomorrow. Sunshine 26, sunny Thursday 30, then cooling off a bit for Friday, remaining sunny though 25. For Prince Albert and the Northern Grain Belt, clear this evening, low 11. Sunshine tomorrow 24, sunny Thursday 28, sunny Friday 24.
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0: Country 600 CJWW. I've seen some social media clips of Garth Brooks' performance on his Blame It All on My Roots arena tour. I'm sure you have too. But I saw one particular video where he was singing The Chair from George Strait. It was good. Garth Brooks right there. Papa Loved Mama and Faith Hill and This Kiss. Faith Hill was in the country court earlier this afternoon. Not enough votes for The Secret of Life to get past Dean Brody's Trail in Life. Dean Brody's now a two-time winner, chasing win number three tomorrow afternoon at 1 o'clock. On the way for you this hour, Jason Aldean. I got Luke Combs coming up. Kelsey Kulik in the next set.
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0: Country 600 CJWW Saskatoon. Beautiful things. There's Megan Maroney. She over the weekend played a two-night stand in Nashville and had some special guests show up and surprise the fans. Dan and Shay was one of them. Lady A was another. And Kenny Chesney joined her on stage to sing their duet, You Had to Be There. So pretty cool. Always good as a fan to pay to see one artist in particular, and then, you know, you get surprise guests from all these other great artists. I mean, it helps when the shows are in Nashville. Kelsey Kulik in there. I'm coming back in just a little bit. Emerson Drive's loaded up in the next set.
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7: This is the Environment Canada weather forecast for Saskatoon and area. Clear with local smoke this evening, low going down to 10. Tomorrow, sunshine 26, sunny Thursday 30, then cooling off a bit for Friday, remaining sunny though 25. For Prince Albert and the Northern Grain Belt, clear this evening, low 11. Sunshine tomorrow 24, sunny Thursday 28, sunny Friday 24.
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600 CJWW, Emerson Drive. I should be sleeping on a Tuesday evening with Saskatchewan's most listened to radio station. All right, ready for a little Beach Boys music tonight? Hey, if you like the Beach Boys, the Beatles, the Bee Gees, some Motown, Frankie Valli, and the Four Seasons, make sure to get your tickets for Flashback, direct from Las Vegas, coming to the Broadway Theater, and that'll be on September 28th. 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The Beach Boys with James House, Little D.

0: Country 600 CJWW. He's got himself a new clothing line. That is Jason Aldean. Don't tell on me. I own one of Jason Aldean's cowboy hats, but now he's got an entire clothing line out called 10 Stone. He teamed up with a company called True Timber to release, the 10 Stone line. And I'm not sure it's available in Canada quite yet. I know 10 Stone can be found at Walmart stores across the U.S. If and when it comes to Canadian Walmart stores, I'm not too sure. But watch for it when you go there. 10 Stone, that's Jason Aldean's product line, clothing line. Coming back next, I got more legendary country for you from the James Barker Band, After Dark, after this.
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0: 93-600 CJWW. It's a very sad day in country music today. Prior to noon, it was announced of Dolly Parton's passing. This was the message that was posted on Dolly's official Facebook page.
1: Hey, everyone. My name is Brian Seaver, son of Cassie Parton, and I'm representing the Parton and Owens family today, announcing the passing of my Aunt Dolly, Rebecca Parton Dean, sister, sis, Aunt Granny to one generation and Gigi to the next. This video announcement is something Dolly asked of me years ago, before I fully absorbed it as a future reality. As her head of security for more than two decades, a role my father Larry held before me, I have imagined the heaviness of this moment, but haven't truly felt it until now. It is an honor that is mixed with absolute pride and great sadness. But sadness lies with us, not with Dolly. Dolly has lived in the light and is in the arms of Jesus, surely met by Carl, her parents, and countless others who have watched her and longed for her to meet them in the heavens.
0: Dolly Parton is a country music icon, a philanthropist, and a career that spanned six decades. The one and only Dolly Parton. She passed away today at the age of 80 years old. Back with Luke Combs next on CJWW.
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11: This is the Environment Canada weather forecast for Saskatoon and area. Clear with local smoke this evening, low going down to 10 tomorrow. Sunshine 26, sunny Thursday 30, then cooling off a bit for Friday, remaining sunny though 25. For Prince Albert and the Northern Grain Belt, clear this evening, low 11. Sunshine tomorrow 24, sunny Thursday 28, sunny Friday 24.
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2: This is the Environment Canada weather forecast for Saskatoon area. Clear with local smoke this evening, low going down to 10. Tomorrow, sunshine 26, sunny Thursday 30, then cooling off a bit for Friday, remaining sunny though 25. For Prince Albert and the Northern Grain Belt, clear this evening, low 11. Sunshine tomorrow 24, sunny Thursday 28, sunny Friday 24.
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0: Country 600 CJWW, Gary Allen, Tough Little Boys, and legendary country for Mindy McCready, A Girl's Gotta Do What A Girl's Gotta Do. It's after 8 on a Tuesday night. I'm Jason Lee. Thanks for tuning in tonight. We appreciate you letting us tag along. I got Lainey Wilson for you. Classic country from Kenny Rogers on the way. Also Toby Keith before we get to 9 o'clock. We're back next to kick off 3 in a row with one from Carly Pierce.
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0: Country 600 CJWW, legendary country from Tim McGraw. Maybe we should just sleep on it. Josh Stumpf, Johnny Walker, back to me. And next girl from Carly Pierce. Hey, in Brazil, a husband helped his wife deliver the couple's baby after they got stuck in traffic en route to the hospital, couldn't get there in time. Update for you, mother and baby, they're just fine. Dad, however, a little upset that the new car smell was replaced by the new caca smell. Lainey Wilson for you next on CJWW Saskatoon.
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15: This is the Environment Canada weather forecast for Saskatoon and area. Clear with local smoke this evening, low going down to 10 tomorrow. Sunshine 26, sunny Thursday 30, then cooling off a bit for Friday, remaining sunny though 25. For Prince Albert and the Northern Grain Belt, clear this evening, low 11. Sunshine tomorrow 24, sunny Thursday 28, sunny Friday 24.
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0: Country 600 CJWW. That's Adam Johnson. Get to forgetting you. I know you haven't forgotten about hockey. Saskatoon Blades training camp gets underway later this week. This is a great time of the year for sports fans. You got hockey starting up, and you got all kinds of football. The Riders trying to get out of a two-game losing skid with a game against Toronto on Saturday. You got U of S Huskies football preseason action Thursday against the Alberta Golden Bears, and then the Hilltops. You know they're looking forward to this weekend's game against the Edmonton Wildcats. They're looking for a little bit of redemption. In Saskatoon on August 16th, the Wildcats beat the Hilltops, I think, for the very first time ever, or close to it anyway. So the Hilltops didn't like that much. They're going to be rolling into Edmonton for a rematch against the Wildcats this weekend. So that'll be a Sunday game, 1 o'clock. Make sure to get your score prediction in for that game for a chance to win an oil change from OK Tire. 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You need your Hilltop score prediction in before kickoff Sunday afternoon from Edmonton.
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0: Country 600 CJWW. That is Toby Keith, as good as I once was. And Carter Faith with Betty. If you didn't grab your ticket to the Foam Lake Recreation Combine Lotto today, Ben's going to be there again tomorrow at the Rec Center in Foam Lake. Details on how to get in to win with the grand prize draws coming up on the weekend, I believe. But still time to get a ticket. Not a lot of time, but you got tomorrow and I think again on Thursday, and then that'll be it. That'll be all. But Ben will have the details from Foam Lake again tomorrow morning. Sully Burrows for you right after this.
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0: Catch us on the road, scan the QR code, and take a selfie with the trailer for your chance to win. Here's hoping you're one of the 60 lucky people that will be in for the final draw with the trailer and everything inside worth over $40,000. Because remember, if you want to be a baller, you've got to win the Summer Hauler.
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4: This is the Environment Canada weather forecast for Saskatoon and area. Clear with local smoke this evening, low going down to 10. Tomorrow, sunshine 26, sunny Thursday 30, then cooling off a bit for Friday, remaining sunny though 25. For Prince Albert and the Northern Grain Belt, clear this evening, low 11. Sunshine tomorrow 24, sunny Thursday 28, sunny Friday 24.
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1: This is the Environment Canada weather forecast for Saskatoon area. Clear with local smoke this evening, low going down to 10. Tomorrow, sunshine 26. Sunny Thursday 30, then cooling off a bit for Friday, remaining sunny though 25. For Prince Albert and the Northern Grain Belt, clear this evening, low 11. Sunshine tomorrow 24, sunny Thursday 28, sunny Friday 24.
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0: Country 600 CJWW. They will be performing during the CCMA Awards Show September 19th at Sastel Center. That is High Valley and Fools. Alan Jackson, Living on Love. We're after 9. I'm Jason Lee. Coming up for you this hour, some Randy Travis, Brooks and Dunn, and the latest from Kenny Chesney right after this.
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0: Eddie Chesney in there, and Carry On. We're going to carry on with a brand new single from Ella Langley in just a few minutes. It's called Loving Life Again. Before we do that, though, I got to update you on Choosin' Texas. It logs its 19th week at the top spot of the Billboard Hot 100 chart this week. That ties Shaboozy's A Bar Song Tipsy and Lil Nas X featuring Billy Ray Cyrus' Old Town Road for the longest stints at number one for a non-holiday song. Three-way tie at number one at 19 weeks. Choosin' Texas, A Bar Song, and Old Town Road. If Ella Langley's Choosin' Texas can hang on for one more week, it'll be alone at top spot. We'll see what happens about this time next week.
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12: This is the Environment Canada weather forecast for Saskatoon and area. Clear with local smoke this evening, low going down to 10. Tomorrow, sunshine 26, sunny Thursday 30, then cooling off a bit for Friday, remaining sunny though 25. For Prince Albert and the Northern Grain Belt, clear this evening, low 11. Sunshine tomorrow 24, sunny Thursday 28, sunny Friday 24.
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Country 600 CJWW, Lisa Moen, before sundown. Doesn't take long for the sun to drop these days, does it? Goes down fast.

Country 600 CJWW, that's brand new to country radio from Ella Langley, Loving Life Again. Hanging out with Jason Lee, legendary country from Randy Travis. This is a better

lean towards the speakers. Smell that? It's that legendary new song scent. Playing tomorrow's legends today. CJWW.

0: Country 600 CJWW, Dean Brody, A Man Without a Woman, and a legendary country from Randy Travis, who was at the Opry over the weekend, Better Class of Losers, and so too was Carrie Underwood. In fact, Carrie helped honor Randy Travis at the Opry, presenting him with a specially crafted scarf in honor of his 40th anniversary as a Grand Ole Opry member. Coming back next with the Neon Moon from Brooks and Dunn.
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0: Country 600 CJWW, Luke Bryan, Country and She Knows It, and Brooks and Dunn's Neon Moon. That's about it for me. I'm Jason Lee. Enjoy the rest of your night on this sad day in country music. If you missed the news throughout the day, Dolly Parton passed away today. We got the news just before noon today. She was 80. Ben Brooks will wake you up tomorrow morning from Foam Lake in the Recreation Center with the Combine Lotto to help you get in for your chances to win on the weekend. Take care. We'll talk to you again real soon. Riley Green, Think Is You Drunk, right after this on CJWW.
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7: This is the Environment Canada weather forecast for Saskatoon and area. Clear with local smoke this evening, low going down to 10 tomorrow. Sunshine 26, sunny Thursday 30, then cooling off a bit for Friday, remaining sunny though 25. For Prince Albert and the Northern Grain Belt, clear this evening, low 11. Sunshine tomorrow 24, sunny Thursday 28, sunny Friday 24.
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1: This is the Environment Canada weather forecast for Saskatoon area. Clear with local smoke this evening, low going down to 10. Tomorrow, sunshine 26. Sunny Thursday 30, then cooling off a bit for Friday, remaining sunny though 25. For Prince Albert and the Northern Grain Belt, clear this evening, low 11. Sunshine tomorrow 24, sunny Thursday 28, sunny Friday 24.
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2: Hey there, it's Derek Chesney here with the Saskatoon Crime Stoppers. This week on Crime Stoppers Unmasked, we're asking for the public's help on identifying those involved in and who may have witnessed an aggravated assault in downtown Saskatoon that has left the victim in serious condition with life-threatening injuries. On August 2nd, shortly after 1 in the morning, the male victim was walking down the alley behind the 300 block of 4th Avenue North when he encountered a group of four people, one female and three males. A short time later, one of the males punched the victim in the head, causing him to go down on the ground, where he then gets stomped on and badly beaten by the suspect. The others present stood around as the attack happened. Therefore, we know there are witnesses who've seen the attack take place and who did not take part in the assault. 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
1: This is the Environment Canada weather forecast for Saskatoon and area. Clear with local smoke this evening, low going down to 10 tomorrow. Sunshine 26, sunny Thursday 30, then cooling off a bit for Friday, remaining sunny though 25. For Prince Albert and the Northern Grain Belt, clear this evening, low 11. Sunshine tomorrow 24, sunny Thursday 28, sunny Friday 24.
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0: This is the Environment Canada weather forecast for Saskatoonan area. Clear with local smoke this evening, low going down to 10. Tomorrow, sunshine 26, sunny Thursday 30, then cooling off a bit for Friday, remaining sunny though 25. For Prince Albert and the Northern Grain Belt, clear this evening, low 11. Sunshine tomorrow 24, sunny Thursday 28, sunny Friday 24.
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1: This is the Environment Canada weather forecast for Saskatoon area. Clear with local smoke this evening, low going down to 10 tomorrow. Sunshine 26, sunny Thursday 30, then cooling off a bit for Friday, remaining sunny though 25. For Prince Albert and the Northern Grain Belt, clear this evening, low 11. Sunshine tomorrow 24, sunny Thursday 28, sunny Friday 24.
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0: CJWW is Saskatchewan's most listened to radio station. And nobody knows our highways and byways like you. 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

0: Canada weather forecast for Saskatoon and area. Clear with local smoke this evening, low going down to 10. Tomorrow, sunshine 26, sunny Thursday 30, then cooling off a bit for Friday, remaining sunny though 25. For Prince Albert and the Northern Grain Belt, clear this evening, low 11. Sunshine tomorrow 24, sunny Thursday 28, sunny Friday 24.
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1: I'd like to salute the beekeepers of Canada, and I encourage us all to eat more honey, less white sugar. Thank you.
2: Are you concerned about the fact that Canada is spending money on protecting Justin Trudeau and Katy Perry? I think he's a has-been. He's done with. He should be just an ordinary Canadian citizen. He doesn't need protection.
3: To salute all the teachers going back to another school year, and again for the students. Have another great year of learning. Have a good day, everyone.
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4: 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Wasted Northern Pike. On July 12th, Loon Lake Conservation officers received a report that two Northern Pike had been left to waste in a disposal bin at the summer RV resort on Ministiquin Lake, west of Loon Lake. Only parts of the tail fillet had been removed, leaving the rest of the edible meat to waste. It's unlawful to waste any edible meat from a fish that is fit for human consumption. To report this or any other wildlife-related crimes, visit cjwwradio.com.
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10: This is the Environment Canada weather forecast for Saskatoon area. Clear with local smoke this evening, low going down to 10. Tomorrow, sunshine 26, sunny Thursday 30, then cooling off a bit for Friday, remaining sunny though 25. For Prince Albert and the Northern Grain Belt, clear this evening, low 11. Sunshine tomorrow 24, sunny Thursday 28, sunny Friday 24.
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And nobody knows our highways and byways like you. Let us know what you see at 306-938-0600. 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
4: Hey there, it's Derek Chesney here with the Saskatoon Crime Stoppers. This week on Crime Stoppers Unmasked, we're asking for the public's help on identifying those involved in and who may have witnessed an aggravated assault in downtown Saskatoon that has left the victim in serious condition with life-threatening injuries. On August 2nd, shortly after 1 in the morning, the male victim was walking down the alley behind the 300 block of 4th Avenue North when he encountered a group of four people, one female and three males. A short time later, one of the males punched the victim in the head, causing him to go down on the ground, where he then gets stomped on and badly beaten by the suspect. The others present stood around as the attack happened. Therefore, we know there are witnesses who seen the attack take place and who did not take part in the assault. 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

0: Catch us on the road, scan the QR code, and take a selfie with the trailer for your chance to win. Here's hoping you're one of the 60 lucky people that will be in for the final draw with the trailer and everything inside worth over $40,000. Because remember, if you want to be a baller, you've got to win the Summer Hauler.
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3: 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This week on Crime Stoppers Unmasked, we're asking for the public's help on identifying those involved in and who may have witnessed an aggravated assault in downtown Saskatoon that has left the victim in serious condition with life-threatening injuries. On August 2nd, shortly after 1 in the morning, the male victim was walking down the alley behind the 300 block of 4th Avenue North when he encountered a group of four people, one female and three males. A short time later, one of the males punched the victim in the head, causing him to go down on the ground, where he then gets stomped on and badly beaten by the suspect. The others present stood around as the attack happened. 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

0: 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The CJWW 50th Anniversary Flamin' Saskatchewan Summer Hauler is hitting the road. 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
8: This is your Environment Canada weather forecast for Saskatoon and area. Today, sunny, fog patches dissipating and high 27. Tonight, clear, low of 11. Tomorrow, sunny, wind becoming southeast at 20, high of 30. And at night, cloudy with 60% chance of rain, low 16. Friday, sunny, high of 28. For the Prince Albert region, today, fog patches dissipating, giving way to sunny skies and a high of 26. Tonight, clear, low 10. Thursday, sunny, wind becoming southeast at 20, high 28. And at night, cloudy with 60% chance of showers, low 15. Friday, sunny, high of 26.
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0: from the CJWW Newsroom, bringing you Saskatchewan's news first. Here's what's happening.
1: Good morning. It's 9 degrees at 6 o'clock. I'm Kira Miller. The best-selling female country music artist of all time has passed away at the age of 80. Dolly Parton wrote more than 3,000 songs and had countless hits including Jolene, 9 to 5, Coat of Many Colors, and I Will Always Love You, just to name a few. Her nephew, Brian Seaver, paid tribute to his talented aunt on social media.
2: Dolly opened doors not just for me, but for her entire family to reach the potential we didn't even know was possible. Dolly also opened doors for generations of singers, songwriters, musicians, and dreamers from every walk of life and across every continent. By her example, we believe that anything was possible.
1: Parton had been dealing with numerous health issues since the death of her husband last March. Yesterday, Ottawa unveiled that it's imposing tariffs on $26.7 billion worth of American goods, including seafood, certain paper products, certain dairy products, cosmetics, and some lumber products. These new tariffs will range between 15 and 50%. Ottawa also announced $7.5 billion in support for impacted Canadian workers and industries. This is meant to particularly support small and medium-sized enterprises across the country. Jobs Minister Patty Hajdu says Canada is not taking these attacks on their economy lying down.
3: Canadians are fighters who stand up for their businesses and for their families and for their communities. And so we're making sure that the tools that we need to pivot to new markets, to change products or services and come out stronger than ever are there now and for as long as it takes to weather this storm.
1: A list of the measures implemented to benefit Canadian industries can be found with the story online. Investigators with the Transportation Safety Board of Canada have been deployed to investigate a small aircraft accident near Rosetown. In a media news release yesterday afternoon, the TSB said investigators will arrive on site today to gather information and assess the occurrence. There's no word at this time on any injuries or what led to the accident in the RM of Marriott. The Transportation Safety Board is an independent agency that investigates air, marine, pipeline, and rail transportation occurrences. And a well-known mural in Prince Albert has come to the end of its life. The city of PA has announced that the painting on the side of City Hall was removed after a condition assessment determined that restoration was no longer viable. A release says over time, the artwork began to deteriorate due to prolonged exposure to the elements, resulting in extensive paint flaking, paint loss, and fading across the surface. The mural was originally completed in 1998 by artist Huang Zhongru as a memorial to local dentist Dr. Ed Gaudet. The project was initiated by Dr. Glenn Green and commissioned by the Gaudet family with approval from City Council. I'm Kira Miller, CJWW News.
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1: This is your Environment Canada weather forecast for Saskatoon and area. Today, sunny, fog patches dissipating and high 27. Tonight, clear, low of 11. Tomorrow, sunny, wind becoming southeast at 20, high of 30. And at night, cloudy with 60% chance of rain, low 16. Friday, sunny, high of 28. For the Prince Albert region, today, fog patches dissipating, giving way to sunny skies and a high of 26. Tonight, clear, low 10. Thursday, sunny, wind becoming southeast at 20, high 28. And at night, cloudy with 60% chance of showers, low 15. Friday, sunny, high of 26. Here are your temperatures for around the province this morning. In Spiritwood, plus 9, Rosetown, 7, Outlook, 8, and 10 in Kindersley. Wynyard Watrous, both 11, Regina 7 and 10 in Humboldt. LaRonge 9 degrees, 8 in Meadow Lake. Melfort and Nipawin both 10. Hudson Bay plus 8, Yorkton 10 and 9 in Swift Current. Moose Jaw 6, Lloydminster 13. In North Battleford, the wind is northeast 8, clear 8 degrees. In Prince Albert, the wind is west 5, mainly clear, plus 8 as well. And in Saskatoon, the wind is southwest 7, clear and 9 degrees. Croker's up next with sports.
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8: Good morning. I'm Clayton Croker with CJWW Sports. The Saskatchewan Roughriders signed receiver Shamar Bridges yesterday. The 28-year-old was released by Hamilton last week. Back in 2024, Bridges had 83 catches for 933 yards, four touchdowns, and was the East Division's nominee for Most Outstanding Rookie. He had a disappointing 2025 and has yet to play this season. The signing comes as the Riders move fellow receiver Samuel Emelis to the six-game injured list. The Riders host the Argos on Saturday. Sticking with football, Saskatoon Hilltops defensive back Shaddai Nasser was named the Prairie Football Conference Player of the Week. Nasser had six tackles, one interception, and three knockdowns in the Toppers' win over Calgary. They travel to Edmonton this weekend, while the U of S Husky football team, they host Alberta tomorrow night at Griffith Stadium in preseason action. It was a sloppy game from the Toronto Blue Jays last night.
9: And he gets the bunt down, but Lofton is going to stay. Put the throw goes up the line. And the Royals will get a run on an error.
8: They lost 5-3 to the Kansas City Royals. The Jays also moved starting pitcher Shane Bieber to the 15-day DL yesterday. At the Little League World Series, Canada moved to 2-0 as they beat South Korea 5-1 yesterday. They now play Japan in the quarterfinals. It's the farthest a Canadian team has gone since 2017. And the final is set at the U23 Men's Fast Pitch Canadian Championships. Nova Scotia will play the Toronto Junior Batmen this morning at Bob Van Amp Field. The Senior and Master Men's National Tournaments are also going on over at the Gordie Howe Sports Complex. I'm Clayton Croker, and that's sports.
0: It's the Moo Crew with Ben Brooks.
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0: we go. Waking up in Foam Lake, Saskatchewan this morning with some Red Atkins and That Ain't My Truck on CJWW. And what's going on? It is Ben Brooks with you today. 6:11, and we've got a sunny day coming up for us. It's actually going to be pretty hot, my goodness, for the rest of this week and into the weekend here. Sunny and 27 degrees today. Sunny and 30 degrees tomorrow, and more sunshine and 28 degrees here on Friday. That might kickstart us into harvest over the next few days in and around that Saskatoon area. Prince Albert, sunny and 26 degrees today, and it's going to be sunny and 28 once again tomorrow. Well, I'm sure you probably heard the news yesterday of Dolly Parton passing away, and more details are starting to come out now of how she passed. We're going to talk about that in just a few here this morning. And I got Paul Brandt and Luke Combs both coming right
1: Always
0: up.
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0: Luke Combs and Be By You on Country 600 CJWW 621 with the show coming to you from Foam Lake, Saskatchewan this morning. And as you've probably heard by now, the country music world has lost one of its brightest lights. Dolly Parton passed away yesterday at the age of 80. And it seems like it might be cancer that was the cause of it. We're not quite sure what cancer it was, but she passed away at the Vanderbilt Ingram Cancer Center down in Nashville, and she was surrounded by loved ones. So Dolly is going to be laid to rest in Nashville alongside her husband of nearly 60 years, Carl Dean, who passed away last year. And kind of a very fitting final request. Instead of flowers, Dolly's family is encouraging people to support her Imagination Library, the program she created that has put hundreds of millions of books into the hands of children around the world. Man, we're going to miss her. Dolly was 80.
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There we go. Finally found the button. Sunny and 27 for Saskatoon and the surrounding area today. It's clear and a low of 11 tonight. Sunshine, 30 degrees tomorrow and on Friday. It'll be sunny and up to 28. Not too bad. Maybe get that harvest underway. Prince Albert. Sunny at 26 today. It's clear and a low of 10 tonight. Sunshine, 28 tomorrow. And Friday will also be sunny and 26. On a spot in the province is actually Lloydminster, sitting at 12. And Rosetown is the coldest at 6. Battlefords are clear in 8. Prince Albert clear in 7. Saskatoon mainly clear and 9 degrees. And where we are in beautiful Foam Lake, Saskatchewan, it's a clear morning and we are sitting at 11.

0: from the CJWW Newsroom, bringing you Saskatchewan's news first. Here's what's happening.
1: Good morning. It's 9 degrees at 6:30. I'm Kira Miller. Country music has lost a shining light with the passing of Dolly Parton yesterday at the age of 80. Parton's family confirmed Dolly died peacefully in Nashville, but the cause of death was not revealed. The singer had been battling health issues related to kidney stones for several years. This is her nephew, Brian Seaver, who was Dolly's longtime head of security.
2: Dolly was a farmer, just like her daddy. He farmed the soil, she farmed songs and happiness. Dolly called me and said she wants to rest in a beautiful bed of plush cotton because after a life wearing heavy rhinestones, she finally deserves to be comfortable and have some rest. Rest in peace, Aunt Dolly, Aunt Granny, Gigi. May God bless Dolly Parton, and may God bless you all. She will always love you.
1: Parton had 25 number one country hits in a career spanning decades. Jolene, I Will Always Love You, 9 to 5, and Here You Come Again, which won her her first Grammy Award. She wrote an estimated 3,000 songs during her life, though she recorded only about 450. U.S. President Trump announced the American flag will be lowered across the country for 1 week, beginning last night. Sandy Bay RCMP have arrested a wanted man who was smashing vehicle windows, including a police vehicle, outside the Sandy Bay detachment. On Saturday at 9:55, officers heard loud banging coming from outside their detachment. In the parking lot, they watched a man smash the windows of a police vehicle with a metal bar. Further police investigation determined that he was involved in a separate incident in Sandy Bay earlier that day, during which the windows of another vehicle were smashed out. Now, 35-year-old Manny Bear from Sandy Bay is facing seven charges. He appeared in court on Monday. A 24-year-old Meadow Lake man is wanted on 11 charges by Beauval RCMP. There was a report of an assault at a home on the Canoe Lake First Nation around 12:20 Monday morning. A victim was treated in hospital for non-life-threatening injuries. Brandon McCallum is 6'2", 200 pounds, with black hair and brown eyes. RCMP are looking for any information on his whereabouts. And the Saskatchewan Health Authority says the province is now home to 2 of 4 Star Guide scanners in Western Canada. A news release from the SHA says this state-of-the-art technology allows for sharper, more detailed imaging, giving radiologists more accurate and reliable results to support diagnoses. The tech was first brought into the province in 2025 at the Regina General Hospital, and the second machine was added at Royal University Hospital in Saskatoon this year. Since then, teams have completed 2,856 exams for 1,634 patients using the new technology. I'm Kira Miller, CJWW News.
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1: This is your Environment Canada weather forecast for Saskatoon and area. Today, sunny, fog patches dissipating and high 27. Tonight, clear, low 11. Thursday, sunny, wind becoming southeast at 20, high 30. And at night, cloudy with 60% chance of showers, low of 16. Friday, sunny, high 28. And Saturday, sunny, high 30. For the Prince Albert region, today fog patches are dissipating, giving way to sunny skies and a high of 26. Tonight clear, low 10. Thursday sunny, wind becoming southeast at 20, high 28. And at night cloudy with 60% chance of showers, low 15. Friday sunny, high of 26. And Saturday sunny, high 25. Here are your temperatures for around the province this morning. In Spiritwood and Outlook, 8 degrees, 6 in Rosetown, 11 in Kindersley, Wynyard, and Watrous. Regina, 7, Humboldt, 12, 9 in LaRonge, Meadow Lake, 8, 9 degrees in Melfort and Nipawin. Hudson Bay, 7, 10 in Yorkton and Swift Current, Moose Jaw, 7, and Lloydminster, 12. In North Battleford, no wind, clear and 8 degrees. In Prince Albert, the wind is north at 2, mainly clear, plus 7. And in Saskatoon, the wind is southwest 6, mainly clear, and 9 degrees. Croker's up next with sports.
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6: Good morning. I'm Clayton Croker with CJWW Sports. With Samuel Emelis heading to the six-game injured list, the Saskatchewan Roughriders added some receiver help yesterday. They signed Shamar Bridges, the East Division's nominee for the Most Outstanding Rookie Award, back in 2024. That season, he had 83 catches for 933 yards and four touchdowns with the Hamilton Tiger Cats, but has been quiet ever since. The Riders host the Argos on Saturday. The Saskatoon Hilltops, they visit Edmonton on Sunday to play the Wildcats. Toppers defensive back Shaddai Nasser, he was named the Prairie Football Conference Defensive Player of the Week. Nasser had six tackles, one interception, and three knockdowns in the Toppers' win over Calgary. And don't forget, the U of S Husky football team have a preseason game tomorrow night at Griffith Stadium. They're playing the University of Alberta. In baseball, tough one for the Toronto Blue Jays last night.
7: And Rave lines it into right center field. And the Royals have a 5-1 lead in the ninth inning.
6: They ended up losing to Kansas City 5-3. It's the Jays versus the Royals again tonight at 5:07. At the Little League World Series, Team Canada is off to the quarterfinals after beating South Korea 5-1 yesterday. They play Japan later today. And later this morning at Bob Van Am Field, the final of the U23 Men's Fast Pitch Canadian Championships. Nova Scotia will play the Toronto Junior Batmen this morning at 10:45. The Senior and Master Men's National Tournaments are also going on over at the Gordie Howe Sports Complex. I'm Clayton Croker, and that's sports.
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0: for daylight.
1: That's Rascal Flatts and Praying for Daylights on Country 600 CJWW. While the country music world continues to mourn the loss of the incomparable Dolly Parton, passing away yesterday at the age of 80 following a brief battle with cancer, surrounded by loved ones at the Vanderbilt Ingram Cancer Center in Nashville. Tributes, they've been pouring in from around the world. Donald Trump ordered the U.S. flags to be flown at half staff for 1 week in her honor, calling her one of the greatest country singers and far beyond ever. Last night, New York's Empire State Building lit up in pink at exactly 9:25, which is a fitting tribute to the woman who gave us 9:25. And actually, there's a bit of a petition going on right now that says, hey, can we make September the 25th, which would be 9:25, Dolly Parton Day? Something I can get behind for sure. Country stars are remembering her too. Reba McEntire said, there will never, ever be another you. While Carrie Underwood may have summed it up best, saying Dolly was probably the one person on planet Earth that everyone loved and could agree on. Dolly will be laid to rest in a private service alongside her husband, Carl Dean, in Nashville. And instead of flowers, her family is asking for donations to Dolly's Imagination Library. And one other country note today, Glenn Powell has revealed some big names joining his upcoming country music movie, The Comeback King. Jelly Roll, Miranda Lambert, and Brad Paisley are all set to make appearances in that movie. Should be a good one. And that is your Country Music Insider today.
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11: This is Country 600 CJWW. I got a

Seriously, man, don't drop it. Because I just bought it. You're going to be hanging around here while you want to watch my jacket? Oh, thanks, man. I'm going to be out here dancing.

0: one and only Aaron Pritchett and Hold My Beer on CJWW. Hey, if you've got a kid who loses their mind every time they see a fire truck, a big rig, or a piece of heavy equipment, this is for them. Trucktastic, the Children's Expo, coming back here. It's going to be on Saturday from 10 till 4 over at Prairie Land Park, and kids can get right up close to some seriously big machines. We're talking fire engines, ambulances, monster trucks, massive construction equipment, farm machinery, and a whole lot more. 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That's coming up Saturday, 10 till 4 over at Prairie Land Park. It's going to be a good one.
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0: from the CJWW Newsroom, bringing you Saskatchewan's news first. Here's what's happening.
1: Good morning. It's 9 degrees at 7 o'clock. I'm Kira Miller. Coming up, Saskatchewan's premier is in favor of the retaliatory measures announced yesterday by Ottawa. In sports, a Saskatoon Hilltop was dubbed the PFC Defensive Player of the Week. And in agribiz, Canadian beekeepers sped up honey exports to the U.S. prior to the implementation of tariffs on Saturday. If you see news where you're at, call us at 244-1925. Yesterday, Ottawa unveiled that it is imposing tariffs on $26.7 billion of American imports, including seafood, certain paper products, certain dairy products, and some lumber products. These new tariffs will range between 15 and 50%. Jobs Minister Patty Hadju says alongside the new tariffs, Ottawa also announced $7.5 billion in support for impacted Canadian workers and industries. This is meant to particularly support small and medium-sized businesses. A portion of the money will go toward expanding changes to EI, first announced in September of 2025, that were set to expire this October.
2: The one-week EI waiting period will continue to be waived so that claimants can receive benefits the minute they lose their job. Workers will continue to be able to access EI benefits immediately without exhausting any severance pay, that's vacation pay, any time accrued, so that support starts quickly and all severance money stays with the worker.
1: The Liberal government is also investing $2 billion to create the Canada Strong Diversification Fund, which will, quote, support tariff-impacted companies with shovel-ready projects that support ongoing capital maintenance, including medium-sized firms. Premier Scott Moe has responded to Ottawa's plan to combat U.S. tariffs, saying that it's focused, targeted, and he supports it. The comment from Moe adds that the new counter-tariffs cover about $1.5 billion, or 11.3%, of Saskatchewan's annual imports from the U.S. The province will now be, quote, analyzing the counter-tariff list closely and working with affected industries to determine its potential impact on jobs and consumer prices. The Transportation Safety Board of Canada is investigating a small plane crash that occurred Tuesday morning near Rosetown in the RM of Marriott. RCMP received a report of the crash around 10:30, but no other details are being released, including the condition of the pilot. The Transportation Safety Board is an independent agency that investigates incidents involving aircraft. Its investigators are scheduled to be at the site this morning. A 10-year-long USASC study is highlighting the positive link between people's well-being and public transit. The project came from the idea of looking into how things outside of typical healthcare aspects affect a person's health. The lead investigator for the project, Dr. Daniel Fuller, says the study is expected to continue for at least 5 more years, following a grant received from the Canadian Institute of Health Research.
3: What we've learned a little bit from the data is that one of the things that's good about the new BRT link system and public transit in general is that people tend to get lots of physical activity or sufficient amounts of physical activity when they use public transit because they're walking from, you know, the bus stop to their home or from the stop to their workplace or school.
1: Fuller says the research did see decreases in participation and people's well-being during COVID, but now levels are heading back to normal. Recruitment will start in early September at the same time the next wave of data starts. And she was an icon, not only in country music, but across the entire entertainment industry. Dolly Parton has passed away at the age of 80. The news was released via video by her nephew, Brian Seaver, who is also her head of security.
4: She has always been on your television, your record player, your CD, and on your phone playlist, becoming an extended part of your family, whether you liked it or not. Our family and the team she has entrusted with her legacy will work diligently to ensure her spirit will live with us forever.
1: Dolly Parton had 25 number one singles on the Billboard Hot Country Songs chart over her lengthy career. She is the best-selling female country music star of all time. She was beloved by her generation and the upcoming generation, who viewed her in a very positive light. Some of Parton's most beloved covers and duets were with her goddaughter, American pop star Miley Cyrus. I'm Kira Miller, CJWW News.
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1: This is your Environment Canada weather forecast for Saskatoon and area. Today, sunny, fog patches dissipating and high 27. Tonight, clear, low 11. Thursday, sunny, wind becoming southeast at 20, high 30. And at night, cloudy with 60% chance of showers, low of 16. Friday, sunny, high 28. And Saturday, sunny, high 30. For the Prince Albert region, today fog patches are dissipating, giving way to sunny skies and a high of 26. Tonight, clear, low 10. Thursday, sunny, wind becoming southeast at 20, high 28. And at night, cloudy, with 60% chance of showers, low 15. Friday, sunny, high of 26. And Saturday, sunny, high 25. Here are your temperatures for around the province this morning. In Spiritwood and Outlook, 8 degrees, 6 in Rosetown, 11 in Kindersley, Wynyard, and Watrous. Regina, 7, Humboldt, 12, 9 in La Ronge, Meadowlake, 8, 9 degrees in Melfort and Nipawin. Hudson Bay, 7, 10 in Yorkton and Swift Current, Moose Jaw, 7, and Lloydminster, 12. In North Battleford, no wind, clear, and 8 degrees. In Prince Albert, the wind is north at 2, mainly clear, plus 7. And in Saskatoon, the wind is southwest 6, mainly clear, and 9 degrees. Agribiz is coming up next.
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0: CJWW is Saskatchewan's agriculture leader.
8: Canadian honey going into the United States was hit with a 50% duty over the weekend. However, beekeepers were able to sell quite a bit of honey in the 30-day period between the time the U.S. President Trump announced the tariff until the time it actually went into effect. Simon Lalonde from Clavette is president of the Saskatchewan Beekeepers Development Commission.
9: Lots of new crop honey that beekeepers were producing was getting put into barrels and put on to trucks right away. We'll have to see what the final export numbers are, but I probably suspect that as of, you know, when the tariffs went on, Canada's probably shipped their annual volume to the U.S. So far in 2026.
8: Lalonde says it provides some much-needed cushion and will delay the full impact of the U.S. tariffs for several months.
9: That immediate cash flow for a number of beekeepers will probably mute a lot of the impact that this tariff is going to have. Kind of gives people a bit of a breathing room. We're also looking at a below-average to dramatically below-average honey crop across Western Canada. And so that will probably impact our domestic supply. And I mean, the silver lining there is that should provide some price support, even though that beekeepers don't have as much honey that they can market.
8: Weather is the main concern for the lower production across much of the prairies.
9: So the prairie provinces will produce probably 70% of Canada's honey crop, just with our more intensive agriculture and our canola fields here. The real big kicker is just that really cold spring set the bees back. They couldn't build up their bee populations as fast. And so when the canola honey and the clover honey was ready for the bees to go collect it, we just didn't have a field for us in the hives that was available to get it. And then add on to that, a lot of areas receiving thunderstorms or rain almost daily through the summer, that prevents bees from flying and collecting the nectar. So really, it's been a weather issue. The bees looked amazing coming out of winter, and everybody had their fingers crossed and hopeful for a bumper crop, and the weather kind of played havoc with us this year.
8: Simon Lalonde is president of the Saskatchewan Beekeepers Development Commission. And that's your Agribiz. I'm Neil Billinger.
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13: Good morning. I'm Clayton Croker with CJWW Sports. The Saskatchewan Roughriders signed receiver Shamar Bridges yesterday. The 28-year-old was released by Hamilton last week. Back in 2024, Bridges had 83 catches for 933 yards, four touchdowns, and was the East Division's nominee for Most Outstanding Rookie. He had a disappointing 2025 and has yet to play this season. The signing comes as the Riders move fellow receiver Samuel Emelis to the six-game injured list. The Riders host the Argos on Saturday. Sticking with football, Saskatoon Hilltops defensive back Shaddai Nasser was named the Prairie Football Conference Player of the Week. Nasser had six tackles, one interception, and three knockdowns in the Toppers' win over Calgary. They travel to Edmonton this weekend, while the U of S Husky football team, they host Alberta tomorrow night at Griffith Stadium in preseason action. It was a sloppy game from the Toronto Blue Jays last night.
14: And he gets the bunt down, but Lofton is going to stay. Put the throw goes up the line. And the Royals will get a run on an error.
13: They lost 5-3 to the Kansas City Royals. The Jays also moved starting pitcher Shane Bieber to the 15-day DL yesterday. At the Little League World Series, Canada moved to 2-0 as they beat South Korea 5-1 yesterday. They now play Japan in the quarterfinals. It's the farthest a Canadian team has gone since 2017. And the final is set at the U23 Men's Fast Pitch Canadian Championships. Nova Scotia will play the Toronto Junior Batmen this morning at Bob Van Amp Field. The Senior and Master Men's National Tournaments are also going on over at the Gordie Howe Sports Complex. I'm Clayton Croker, and that's sports.
15: Getting Saskatchewan's day going. It's the Moo Crew with Ben Brooks on CJWW.

0: There we go. I think I'm back. Some technical difficulties out here in Foam Lake today. If you want to shoot me a quick text to the Groundkeeper Lawn Fertilizer text line, let me know if we're rocking and rolling on air here this morning. If we were, that was Alan Jackson and Little Bitty on Country 600 CJWW. It is 7:17. Good morning for beautiful Foam Lake, Saskatchewan today. Sunny and 27 degrees is what we're looking for in Saskatoon today. Prince Albert is going to be sunny and 26 degrees for the day here today. I tell you what, Saskatoon Hilltops are back on the road this weekend, and CJWW and OK Tire, we want to make game day just a little bit more interesting. See, the Toppers coming off a 36-26 win over the Calgary Colts. They got a 2-1 record now, and this Sunday they're off to Edmonton for a rematch with the Wildcats. Now, that's the team that handed Saskatoon its only loss of the season so far. Kickoff coming up Sunday at 1 o'clock. And we want to know, how do you think that's going to go? Head on over to CJWWradio.com, predict the winner and the final score, get your entry in before kickoff, and if you call it correctly or come the closest, well, you could be winning a free oil change from OK Tire, and we've got one to give away for each and every single Hilltops game this season. So make your pick, get your score in, and then cheer on the blue and gold.
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0: Well, we've seen some movement out here with the Foam Lake Recreation Combine Lottery already this morning. When we left you last night, we were hovering around $250,000. Waking up this morning to the news, we're over $251,000 in our 50-50 here in Foam Lake. That means that you're up, you're moving, and you see a great chance to win when it's right in front of you, and that's exactly what it is here in the Combine Lottery. My goodness, we have 27 draws on the go here. Of course, that big 50-50 that I mentioned, that's going to be, you can get three tickets for it for $50, 10 for 100. And then, of course, you want to put $100 in for the grand prize draw of $250,000 in tax-free cash or $330,000 towards the purchase of a brand new combine. And I tell you what, with the heat that's going to be on the

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0: That's the one and only Tennille Towns and Sunshine's Free on Country 600 CJWW. So glad that she is back making some music once again. A little bit of a hiatus for her, but back with her latest single to country radio right there. And we got lots of that sunshine today. It's going to be sunny, 27 degrees in Saskatoon, and Prince Albert sunny and 26 today. Sunshine here in Foam Lake as well, where we're waking up this morning. 25 degrees for the day, and we are at 12 degrees right now. Why are we out here in Foam Lake? Because the Foam Lake Recreation Combine Lottery is in full swing right now. Your opportunity to win $250,000. Yeah, you heard me correctly. $250,000 in tax-free cash, or $330,000 towards the purchase of a new combine. Now, just that draw alone would be fantastic, right? But what if I told you we had 25 other cash draws coming up and a 50-50 with some life-changing money there, too? We're talking $251,000 and climbing in the 50-50 as well out here in Foam Lake. You know, it's so impressive, a town of about 700 people, and this much money coming out of this community, it's just incredible. 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
0: Well, just a quick weather for you again. Nothing but sunshine today. Saskatoon, Prince Albert, Foam Lake, doesn't matter. Nice sunny day today. We're going to get up to around 27 degrees in Saskatoon, 26 in PA, and it'll be 25 here in Foam Lake. Your hotspot, Lloydminster at 13, and the coldest is Rosetown at 7. 10 degrees in Saskatoon. And it's 12 here in Foam Lake with Toby Keith.

0: from the CJWW Newsroom, bringing you Saskatchewan's news first. Here's what's happening.
1: Good morning. It's 10 degrees at 7:30. I'm Kira Miller. Earlier in the week, President Donald Trump said that the United States is seriously considering renaming one of the Great Lakes as the relationship between the U.S. and Canada worsens over trade. Trump posted on Truth Social yesterday that he's thinking of changing the name of Lake Ontario to Lake America. The U.S. introduced a new round of 50% tariffs on Canadian exports on Saturday, targeting goods worth more than $28 billion. Canada then implemented counter tariffs, targeting $26.7 billion of American imports, as well as introducing $7.5 billion in support of impacted Canadian industries and workers. Nearly two dozen elm trees in Saskatoon have tested positive for Dutch elm disease. Of those trees, six are on the same block, the 200 block of Carlton Drive in the College Park neighborhood. The infected trees will be removed as part of the city's ongoing response to help slow the spread of disease. This action represents one of the largest Dutch elm disease tree removals undertaken in Saskatoon to date. A 40-year-old woman from Saskatoon is facing drug trafficking charges following an investigation in Moose Jaw. Last Thursday, the RCMP crime reduction team arrested Kristen Jimmy at a hotel in Moose Jaw. In a news release, RCMP said 469 grams of meth, 252 grams of cocaine, pharmaceutical-style pills, and cash were seized. Jimmy is slated to appear in court on November 2nd. And do you want your voice heard while also serving your community? Saskatoon just opened up applications for the upcoming year of boards and committees. A release from the city says it will host two in-person information sessions at City Hall for residents interested in volunteering their time, experience, and perspectives. At the info sessions, you'll hear from current and former members about their experiences, learn the role of public members and what to expect, and discover available positions and how to apply. The first session is Tuesday, September 1st, and the second is Wednesday, September 9th. Both meetings are in Committee Room E at City Hall. I'm Kira Miller, CJWW News.
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1: This is your Environment Canada weather forecast for Saskatoon and area. Today, sunny, fog patches dissipating and high 27. Tonight, clear, low 11. Thursday, sunny, wind becoming southeast at 20, high 30. And at night, cloudy with 60% chance of showers, low of 16. Friday, sunny, high 28. And Saturday, sunny, high 30. For the Prince Albert region, today fog patches are dissipating, giving way to sunny skies and a high of 26. Tonight clear, low 10. Thursday sunny, wind becoming southeast at 20, high 28. And at night cloudy with 60% chance of showers, low 15. Friday sunny, high of 26. And Saturday sunny, high 25. Here are your temperatures for around the province this morning. In Spiritwood and Outlook, 9 degrees. Rosetown, 7. 11 in Kindersley. Wynyard, 12. And 11 in Watrous. Regina, 8 degrees. 12 in Humboldt. LaRonge, 10. And Meadow Lake, 8. 11 in Melfort and Nipawin. Hudson Bays at 9. And 12 in Yorkton and Swift Current. Moose Jaw, 8. 13 in Lloydminster. In North Battleford, no wind. Sunny and 9 degrees. Prince Albert has a northeast wind at 4, foggy, and 8 degrees. And in Saskatoon, the wind is south at 7, mainly sunny, and 10 degrees. Croker's up next with sports.
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3: Good morning. I'm Clayton Croker with CJWW Sports. With Samuel Emelis heading to the six-game injured list, the Saskatchewan Roughriders added some receiver help yesterday. They signed Shamar Bridges, the East Division's nominee for the Most Outstanding Rookie Award, back in 2024. That season, he had 83 catches for 933 yards and 4 touchdowns with the Hamilton Tiger Cats, but has been quiet ever since. The Riders host the Argos on Saturday. The Saskatoon Hilltops, they visit Edmonton on Sunday to play the Wildcats. Toppers defensive back Shaddai Nasser, he was named the Prairie Football Conference Defensive Player of the Week. Nasser had 6 tackles, 1 interception, and 3 knockdowns in the Toppers' win over Calgary. And don't forget, the U of S Husky football team have a preseason game tomorrow night at Griffith Stadium. They're playing the University of Alberta. In baseball, tough one for the Toronto Blue Jays last night.
5: And Rave lines it into right center field. And the Royals have a 5-1 lead in the ninth inning.
3: They ended up losing to Kansas City 5-3. It's the Jays versus the Royals again tonight at 5:07. At the Little League World Series, Team Canada is off to the quarterfinals after beating South Korea 5-1 yesterday. They play Japan later today. And later this morning at Bob Van Imm Field, the final of the U23 Men's Fast Pitch Canadian Championships. Nova Scotia will play the Toronto Junior Batmen this morning at 10:45. The Senior and Master Men's National Tournaments are also going on over at the Gordie Howe Sports Complex. I'm Clayton Croker, and that's sports.
0: It's the Moo Crew with Ben Brooks.
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0: It's Little Texas, and Some Guys Have All the Love on Country 600 CJWW. And Saskatchewan, well, it's got all the heat, and that's exactly what we need. The latest Saskatchewan crop report had harvest at just 4% complete across the province, which is well behind the five-year average of 15%. Right, we've had kind of a cooler August here. There's been some really humid mornings, bit of rain spells throughout the month as well, too. So that's kind of been slowing down that crop maturity and keeping combines out of the fields. But this week especially, I really think we're going to start to see some progress out there. Sunny and 27 in Saskatoon today. And for Prince Albert, sunshine and 26 degrees. And if you're listening to this and you're maybe out there getting the combine all prepped and ready to go, well, what if I told you for $100 you could have a shot at putting $330,000 towards the purchase of a brand new combine? Whether that's a John Deere, a Case IH, or a New Holland combine, that's what they're offering up here in the Foam Lake Recreation Combine Lottery, right? That's how the combine comes into it. Of course, back in the day, they used to give full-blown combines, but these days, well, they're getting you well on your way to a down payment for a brand new combine for sure. Or if you're not a producer out there, well, how does $250,000 in cold, hard cash sound to you? And that's all tax-free, by the way. Here's the best part. We don't even have to wait long to figure out who's going to win this. Coming up here on Monday, they're going to start making all of these draws out here in Foam Lake. Although Shell has texted in and says, don't bother trying to buy any more tickets because the six of them, their lottery crew is going to win it anyway. Well, you know what, Shell? I've got my ticket. I'm hoping I'm the one they call. If it's not me, if it's not Shell and her crew, I certainly hope it's you. 27 chances to win here in Foam Lake, the 50-50, up over $251,000. Let's get you that ticket right now. 1-888-453-1998. 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

0: That's Jess Moskalukin. Grab me away on CJWW. It is 12 minutes away from 8 o'clock. That means we're coming up on another edition of Boots and Salutes. So here's your chance. Have your say. Share your thoughts with the rest of Saskatoon and Saskatchewan. 306-938-0600 is the number to call. First, though, we check in with Kira Miller in the CJWW newsroom. Stories that we are following today.
1: Coming up, few details being released about small plane crash near Rosetown. Dolly Parton passes at 80 years old. And Canada slaps tariffs on $26.7 billion worth of American goods. I'll have these stories and more coming up at 8. Steve will have the Internet News Poll question.
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0: All right, time for Boots and Salutes, and so we begin. Good morning, what's on your mind?
6: Hey, Ben, how you doing?
0: Well, good. It's Steve, but that's irrelevant. Go ahead.
6: Yeah, I like this to give a salute to the to everyone that loved it, the Dolly Parton, including myself, and I remember him, you know. I remember her, you know.
0: All right.
6: And the her Christmas albums.
0: She was a classic. Thank you very much for your call. Remembering Dolly Parton. Yes. Good morning, Boots and Salutes. What's on your mind?
7: Good morning. You were just talking about Dolly Parton. I just want to give a bouquet to my most favorite country western singer. I crossed paths with her a couple times in the 1970s and had a really good conversation with her at the West Virginia State Fair in 1974, and I'm really going to miss her.
0: Thanks for your call. I remember seeing Dolly Parton. Kenny Rogers came to town, and then six weeks after Dolly Parton came to town, we had a chance to go out and see the show, and she was just such a class act. Good morning, Boots and Salutes.
8: Yeah, good morning. I would like to salute Premier Doug Ford of Ontario. He is the smartest conservative I know of. I wish we had one like that in Saskatchewan.
0: Thanks for your call. That leads into our Have Your Say question on our website, cjwwradio.com. If you think Canada should be even more aggressive in its retaliation against U.S. tariffs, and so far 68% are saying yes, 32% not so much. Good morning, Boots and Salutes.
9: Big boots for the
0: Good morning, Boots and Salutes.
10: Hi, good morning. I'd like to salute Dolly Parton. I'll miss the two best things about her.
0: Good morning, Boots and Salutes.
11: Yeah, hey, good morning. I don't know why everyone's talking about politics, but we should be focused on
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0: Good morning, Boots and Salutes.
13: Good morning. I'd like to give a big salute to Doug Ford. He's extremely intelligent, and he should shut off the energy going to the U.S., because then he'll find out that the energy going to the U.S. goes all the way across the U.S. into Ontario, and they should shut it off in 3 months from now. Then he can freeze his fat ass.
0: Good morning, Boots and Salutes.
14: Into Ontario.
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0: Good morning, Boots and Salutes.
16: Big woke gate to Mark Carney.
0: Good morning, Boots and Salutes. What's on your mind?
15: I don't know how people do it. The 219 smell.
0: Man, oh man, you guys got to get out more. Good morning, Boots and Salutes.
17: I salute Dolly Parton. Both she and Kenny Rogers did some fantastic things together. There's always the Gambler and Jolene. Thank you.
0: Thank you. Good morning, Boots and Salutes.
18: Oh, I also want to salute Dolly Parton. Coat of Many Colors has been a
12: very instrumental song in very many occasions and funerals and stuff. It's just a really down-to-earth song. And then a big salute to my wife. 46 years today since our first date. Since our first date.
0: Congratulations. And she kept you around, hey?
12: I think she's blind. She thinks I'm handsome. So.
0: Good morning. Boots and salutes. What's on your mind?
14: Hey, good morning, Ben. Blah, blah, blah.
0: Hey, good morning. Boots and salutes.
18: A big bouquet to Mark Carney. Thank you.
0: Good morning, Boots and Salutes.
15: Hey,
0: good morning. Good morning, Boots and Salutes.
11: Good morning, Ben.
0: Hey, what's up?
15: Big boot to the two.
0: Good morning, Boots and Salutes.
19: Good morning. I also want to salute Dolly Parton. She was one of the greatest entertainers and the greatest ladies in country music. She's helped so many young people get their start. She was the greatest philanthropist. She's given away millions and millions of books to her Imagine Library. And the whole world is grieving because she is gone. And so there's a lot of things I could boot today, but what's on my mind is Dolly. And I just want the world to know how loved she was. So have a great day.
0: Thank you for your call. Also, too, a lot of people don't realize that Dolly Parton's Imagine Library has a presence right here in Saskatoon. Good morning, Boots and Salutes. Good morning, Boots and Salutes.
20: That smell is just awful on 219.
0: Good morning, Boots and Salutes.
21: Good morning. How are you doing today?
0: Well, you know what? The guys that are calling in, and I'm not sure what they're up to, but they really have to get better activity, perhaps take up some hobbies. There's woodworking that they could get involved with.
21: I was kind of hearing that, yeah.
0: Yeah, but anyways, on to more adult conversation. What's up?
21: Fair enough. Well, I'd like to give a boot and a salute. I'd like to salute all those small farmers that kind of keep their trees around and their sloughs around and continue to farm their land. And I'd like to boot those great big farmers that keep knocking down every tree and every slough in the land here for an extra acre to work. So there's my boot and my salute for the day.
0: Good morning, Boots and Salutes.
22: Hi, I'd like to salute the Little League Baseball Canada team for making it to the quarterfinals.
0: Yeah, that's the farthest they have ever gone. Impressive. Thanks for your call.
22: And they're supposed to be the underdogs.
0: Yeah, go figure that. They'll be all right. Good morning, Boots and Salutes.
11: Morning. I want to salute all the hardworking framers out there, but that's...
0: Good morning, Boots and Salutes. Good morning, Boots and Salutes. Good morning, Boots and Salutes.
23: Morning. I just want to... salute those 219 guys. I got some woodworking tools for them. Thanks. Bye.
0: And you know what? I don't know if they think they frustrate me or not, but you know what, boys? Have at her. Good morning, Boots and Salutes.
24: Hey, just kind of, you should let those two guys finish off what they're trying to say, you know.
0: But you
24: I
0: know,
24: think it's time to say...
0: Well, you know what? The thing is, this show is supposed to be for adults to share ideas. So
24: yeah, I was just about to say something like that.
0: Not quite sure what the two boys are up to, but, you know, God bless them.
24: Yeah, it's time to get a life, those two, eh?
0: I would think so. What can I do for you?
24: I just want to send out a salute to all the people that are working, you know, on a beautiful day like this, and have a good day, everybody.
0: Thanks for your call. Good morning, Boots and Salutes.
25: Yeah, I think there's a lot of people out there that want to be the 51st state the way they're talking, praising Mark Carney. That's just absolutely ridiculous, you know. He can't do that. He needs to go back to the bargaining tables.
0: Good morning, Boots and Salutes.
26: Hey, good morning. Everybody get to work. Blah, blah.
0: Good morning, Boots and Salutes.
27: I'd like to salute Donald Trump and also salute all the hardworking hydrants that produce all the fresh produce and boot all the whiny ones, all the whiny farmers.
0: Wow, he was quick to hang up on that one. Good morning, Boots and Salutes. You're our last one. Go ahead.
28: Hi, good morning. I'd like to salute my beautiful Prime Minister. We're having child number 6, and the tariff didn't raise up on our... Pampers for buying for child number 6.
0: Thank you for your call. That wraps up another edition of Boots and Salutes. We'll be back tomorrow morning, same time, same place, if you want to check out and have your say about whether or not you think Canada should be more aggressive in its retaliation against U.S. tariffs. So far, the voting, 68% say yes, crank it up, and 32% say perhaps we should crank it down. We'll have more on those stories and others coming up in the 8 o'clock news with Kira Miller in just a moment. That's Boots and Salutes.
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5: Good morning. It's 10 degrees at 8 o'clock. I'm Kira Miller. Coming up, no word yet on injuries sustained in a small plane crash near Rosetown, and reactions to Canada's counter-tariffs announced yesterday morning flood in. In sports, tough one for the Toronto Blue Jays last night, and Canada is off to the quarterfinals at the Little League World Series for the first time since 2017. If you see news where you're at, call us at 244-1925. Yesterday, Ottawa unveiled that it's imposing tariffs on $26.7 billion of American imports, including seafood, certain paper products, certain dairy products, and some lumber products. These new tariffs will range between 15 and 50%. Jobs Minister Patty Hajdu says alongside these new levies, Ottawa also announced $7.5 billion in support for impacted workers and industries. This is meant to particularly support small and medium-sized businesses. A portion of the money will go toward expanding changes to EI, first announced in September 2025, that were set to expire this October.
6: The one-week EI waiting period will continue to be waived so that claimants can receive benefits the minute they lose their job. Workers will continue to be able to access EI benefits immediately without exhausting any severance pay. That's vacation pay, any time accrued, so that support starts quickly and all severance money stays with the worker.
5: The government is also investing $2 billion to create the Canada Strong Diversification Fund, which will, quote, support tariff-impacted companies with shovel-ready projects that support ongoing capital maintenance. The Greater Saskatoon Chamber of Commerce welcomes the support measures unveiled by the federal government in its battle against American tariffs. A reaction from the chamber acknowledges that Saskatoon is among the least tariff-exposed cities in Canada. However, there are businesses in the city and province that will feel the impact of the Canada-U.S. trade war. It adds that the measures announced yesterday are beneficial, but lower taxes are an easier fix than complex programs. Nonetheless, the chamber says, quote, it's encouraged by the federal government that it's kept its retaliatory tariffs response focused and targeted, matching U.S. product tariffs dollar for dollar. It says this is the right approach and will ensure that the economic blowback of these measures will not undermine our businesses, consumers, and communities. Investigators with the Transportation Safety Board of Canada have been deployed to investigate a small aircraft accident near Rosetown. In a media release from yesterday, the TSB said investigators will arrive on site today to gather information and assess the occurrence. There's no word at this time on any injuries or what led to the accident in the RM of Marriott. The Transportation Safety Board is an independent agency that investigates air, marine, pipeline, and rail transportation occurrences. A 35-year-old man from Unity has been arrested after being caught driving impaired in Saskatoon. On Friday at 6:30 a.m., an RCMP officer received a report that a motorist was speeding on Circle Drive and was possibly impaired. After an unsuccessful traffic stop, the officer located a crash involving that vehicle and another vehicle in the Circle Drive East and Ottawa Drive North area. The suspect tried to flee on foot, but was later found and arrested. Now, Drew Taylor Pratt faces four charges and is scheduled to appear in court October 5th. Nearly two dozen elm trees in Saskatoon have tested positive for Dutch elm disease. Of those trees, six are on the 200 block of Carlton Drive in the College Park neighborhood. The infected trees will be removed as part of the city's ongoing response to help slow the spread of the disease. This action represents one of the largest Dutch elm disease tree removals undertaken in Saskatoon to date. A USASC researcher has been exploring the links between public transit and a person's well-being through a 10-year study. A grant from the Canadian Institute of Health Research is expected to help the research continue for 5 years beyond the current 10 years. Associate professor in USASC's College of Medicine, Dr. Daniel Fuller, says the project was built based on the idea of studying how things outside of typical healthcare affects a person's health.
7: We are going to be starting another wave of data collection starting in early September, so people should watch out on their social media feeds, on the newspaper, on different places where they get media for recruitment for the Interact study, or a study that's looking at the BRT link system in Saskatoon.
5: Fuller says the current research shows a link between the use of public transit and increases in people's physical activity and well-being. And the best-selling female country music artist of all time has passed away at the age of 80. Dolly Parton wrote more than 3,000 songs and had countless hits, including Jolene, 9 to 5, Coat of Many Colors, and I Will Always Love You, just to name a few. Her nephew, Brian Seaver, paid tribute to his talented aunt on social media.
8: Dolly opened doors not just for me, but for her entire family to reach the potential we didn't even know was possible. Dolly also opened doors for generations of singers, songwriters, musicians, and dreamers from every walk of life and across every continent. By her example, we believe that anything was possible.
5: Parton had been dealing with numerous health issues since the death of her husband last March. And today's internet news poll question, do you think Canada should be more aggressive in its retaliation against U.S. tariffs? To vote, go have your say at cjwwradio.com. I'm Kira Miller, CJWW News. Here is your CJWW Business Report. Markets in Toronto and New York seemed unfettered by the escalating tariff conflict between Canada and the U.S. yesterday, as both exchanges ended higher. The S&P/TSX Composite Index was up 243.51 points at 36,957, mainly lifted by the financials and basic materials sectors. Currently, in morning trading today, the TSX Composite Index is trading up at 37,007. The S&P 500 Index is trading down at 7,668. In New York, the Dow Jones Industrial Average is trading down as well at 53,535. The NASDAQ Composite Index trading up at 26,106. West Texas Intermediate Oil is trading down at $81.07 US per barrel, and the Canadian dollar is trading down as well at 72.06 cents US.
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5: This is your Environment Canada weather forecast for Saskatoon and area. Today, sunny, fog patches dissipating and high 27. Tonight, clear, low 11. Thursday, sunny, wind becoming southeast at 20, high 30. And at night, cloudy with 60% chance of showers, low of 16. Friday, sunny, high 28. And Saturday, sunny, high 30. For the Prince Albert region, today fog patches are dissipating, giving way to sunny skies and a high of 26. Tonight, clear, low 10. Thursday, sunny, wind becoming southeast at 20, high 28. And at night, cloudy, with 60% chance of showers, low 15. Friday, sunny, high of 26. And Saturday, sunny, high 25. Here are your temperatures for around the province this morning. In Spiritwood, 9 degrees, so is Outlook. 7 in Rosetown, Kindersley 11, as is Watrous. Wynyard 12, 8 in Regina, and Humboldt 12. LaRonge 10 degrees, 8 in Meadow Lake. Melfort, Nipawin both 11. 9 in Hudson Bay, 12 in Yorkton and Swift Current. Moose Jaw 8, and 13 in Lloydminster. In North Battleford, there is no wind, sunny, 9 degrees. In Prince Albert, there is no wind as well, misty, plus 11. And in Saskatoon, the wind is south at 7, mainly sunny, and 10 degrees. Kroger's up next with sports.
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3: Good morning, I'm Clayton Croker with CJWW Sports. The Saskatchewan Roughriders signed receiver Shamar Bridges yesterday. The 28-year-old was released by Hamilton last week. Back in 2024, Bridges had 83 catches for 933 yards, four touchdowns, and was the East Division's nominee for Most Outstanding Rookie. He had a disappointing 2025 and has yet to play this season. The signing comes as the Riders move fellow receiver Samuel Emelis to the six-game injured list. The Riders host the Argos on Saturday. Sticking with football, Saskatoon Hilltops defensive back Shaddai Nasser was named the Prairie Football Conference Player of the Week. Nasser had six tackles, one interception, and three knockdowns in the Toppers' win over Calgary. They travel to Edmonton this weekend, while the U of S Husky football team, they host Alberta tomorrow night to Griffith Stadium in preseason action. It was a sloppy game from the Toronto Blue Jays last night.
4: And he gets the bunt down, but Lofton is going to stay. Punt, the throw goes up the line. And the Royals will get a run on an error.
3: They lost 5-3 to the Kansas City Royals. The Jays also moved starting pitcher Shane Bieber to the 15-day DL yesterday. At the Little League World Series, Canada moved to 2-0 as they beat South Korea 5-1 yesterday. They now play Japan in the quarterfinals. It's the farthest a Canadian team has gone since 2017. And the final is set at the U23 Men's Fast Pitch Canadian Championships. Nova Scotia will play the Toronto Junior Batmen this morning at Bob Van Amp Field. The Senior and Master Men's National Tournaments are also going on over at the Gordie Howe Sports Complex. I'm Clayton Croker, and that's sports.
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0: It's Brooks and Dunn and Rock My World, Little Country Girl on Country 600. CJWW, it's 8:14, broadcasting from Foam Lake here today, the final week to get tickets in the Foam Lake Recreation Combine Lottery. We'll get into all those details in just a moment here today, but with it being August the 26th today, we got to fire up some things that you could celebrate on this day. It is Make Your Own Luck Day, a day to stop waiting for something good to happen and just go make it happen yourself. Although, if you happen to find a $20 bill on the ground today, well, we could still call that luck. Musical Yoga Day, combining yoga with music to make all that stretching and posing just a little bit more enjoyable. And Cherry Popsicle Day today. Couldn't have picked a better week for this one, too. Grab yourself a cherry popsicle and enjoy having bright red lips and a red tongue for the next couple of hours. That's always been my favorite popsicle flavor. Cherry popsicles, the best. Dog Day today. Hey, give the pooch a little extra love as National Dog Day celebrates dogs of every shape and size while also encouraging adoption and recognizing all the working dogs that are out there, too. It is Get Checked Day today. Your friendly reminder to quit putting off those routine medical checkups and screenings because, well, if you've been saying, I should really get that checked out, today is the day to go and do that. And finally, Toilet Paper Day today. Yes, toilet paper gets its own day. Toilet paper actually dates back about 1,500 years to China, but in 1890, toilet paper on a dispensing roll was patented by the founders of what became today's Scott brand. And apparently, that's still not enough recognition because there's also a completely separate Toilet Paper Appreciation Day today. But I think we can all appreciate the fact that we have much better hygiene up here in North America just because of our bathroom situation. And there you go, just a few things that you could celebrate on this August the 26th. And what I would like to be celebrating is $250,000 hitting my bank account here on Monday. That's why I've got my ticket in the Foam Lake Recreation Combine Lottery. And yeah, you've got the choice. Would you take that cold hard cash? Or, you know, if you're getting the farm all ready to go and getting harvest right around the corner here, how about $330,000 towards the purchase of a new John Deere, Case IH, or New Holland combine? Boy, that would be pretty sweet as well, too. Not to mention, we've got 25 other draws coming up here with your main prize draw ticket. Here's the best part. There's another side pot on the go right now that is just insane. It's the 50-50 at over $252,000. Yeah, you heard me correctly. Not only is it life-changing money in the main draw, but life-changing money in that 50-50 as well. So call now. We'll talk you through the whole process at 1-888-453-1998. 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

0: The one and only Lainey Wilson, Phone Keys Wallet on Country 600 CJWW. Birthdays and anniversaries will be coming up at 8:40 this morning, but of course with us out here in Foam Lake today, that means that we'll be taking your birthday and your anniversary wishes by text only. So if you got one of those this morning, text in to our Groundkeeper Lawn Fertilizer text line at 306-938-0600 today. And I hope it is a good day. Wherever we catch you, it's going to be a nice and sunny one, 27 degrees for Saskatoon. Prince Albert's up to 26 degrees, and we got nothing but sunshine here in Foam Lake as well for the day today. So it's going to feel like summer still. You know, a couple of weeks there was like, oh, are we getting into full-blown fall? But no, summer's still got a lot of life left in her for sure. We've got a fantastic draw here too. You want to talk about a lot of life left in communities. How about Foam Lake up here putting up big time money in the Foam Lake Recreation Combine Lottery? I still can't believe it. $250,000 is what they're doing for their grand prize draw, or $330,000 towards the purchase of a new combine. And for a $100 lottery ticket, I mean, that's almost unheard of. And that's why this is the famous one. This is the one that everybody plays for and why it sells out almost every single year. And we would love to give them a sellout this year, but we need your help to do that. All the proceeds going right back into the hockey and curling rink where we're at right now, the community hall, and also the Foam Lake Golf and Country Club. So $100 to take a crack at it, or $150 if you want to be in for the grand prize draw and pick yourself up some 50-50 tickets as well. $252,000 and climbing. My goodness. 1-888-453-1998 or CombineLotto.com.
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0: from the CJWW Newsroom, bringing you Saskatchewan's news first. Here's what's happening.
1: Good morning. It's 13 degrees at 8:30. I'm Kira Miller. Two teenagers are missing in the Duck Lake area. RCMP report 15-year-old Mary Charles and 16-year-old Iona Sangwe were last seen on Sunday on the Beardies and Okemosis Cree Nation powwow grounds south of Duck Lake. Pictures of the teens are in our story online. Mary and Iona may be together and have been known to travel to the Prince Albert region. Speaking of which, the Prince Albert Police Service are hoping the public can help identify two suspects in a shooting that occurred in the 900 block of 12th Street West. A call came in at 4:20 p.m. Sunday afternoon of a man who had been shot. Officers provided first aid until ambulance arrived, and the victim was taken to hospital with non-life-threatening injuries. Police learned that the victim had been shot with what is believed to be a shotgun and have identified two males who were in the area before the shooting. One was wearing dark clothing, riding a 2019 electric scooter, and the second male was also dressed in dark clothing. There are photos with our story online. Anyone who can identify any of the suspects or has information is asked to contact police or Crime Stoppers. The Saskatchewan Health Authority says the province is now home to two of four Star Guide scanners in Western Canada. A news release from the SHA says this state-of-the-art technology allows for sharper, more detailed images, giving radiologists more accurate and reliable results. This enhanced technology was first introduced in 2025 at the Regina General Hospital, and the second machine was added at Royal University Hospital in Saskatoon in 2026. Since then, teams have completed over 2,800 exams for over 1,600 patients using the new scanners. And a well-known mural in Prince Albert has come to the end of its life. The City of PA has announced that the painting on the side of City Hall was removed after a condition assessment determined that restoration was not viable. A release says over time the artwork began to deteriorate due to prolonged exposure to the elements. The mural was originally completed in 1998 by artist Huang Jean-Ru as a memorial to local dentist Dr. Ed Gaudet. The project was initiated by Dr. Glenn Green and commissioned by the Gaudet family. I'm Kira Miller, CJWW News.
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1: This is your Environment Canada weather forecast for Saskatoon and area. Today, sunny, fog patches dissipating and high 27. Tonight, clear, low 11. Thursday, sunny, wind becoming southeast at 20, high 30. And at night, cloudy with 60% chance of showers, low of 16. Friday, sunny, high 28. And Saturday, sunny, high 30. For the Prince Albert region, today fog patches are dissipating, giving way to sunny skies and a high of 26. Tonight clear, low 10. Thursday sunny, wind becoming southeast at 20, high 28. And at night cloudy with 60% chance of showers, low 15. Friday sunny, high of 26. And Saturday sunny, high 25. Here are your temperatures for around the province this morning. In Spiritwood, 14 degrees, 13 in Rosetown and Outlook. Kindersley 15, as is Wynyard, 14 in Watrous, Regina 13. Humboldt, LaRonge, both 15, 13 degrees in Meadow Lake, Melfort, and Nipawin, as well as Hudson Bay. Yorkton 14, Swift Current 16, 11 in Moose Jaw, and Lloydminster 15. In North Battleford, the wind is northeast 5, sunny 15. In Prince Albert, the wind is calm, misty, and 12 degrees. In Saskatoon, the wind is south at 4, sunny, and 13 degrees. Croker's up next with sports.
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6: Good morning. I'm Clayton Croker with CJWW Sports. With Samuel Emelis heading to the six-game injured list, the Saskatchewan Roughriders added some receiver help yesterday. They signed Shamar Bridges, the East Division's nominee for the Most Outstanding Rookie Award, back in 2024. That season, he had 83 catches for 933 yards and 4 touchdowns with the Hamilton Tiger Cats, but has been quiet ever since. The Riders host the Argos on Saturday. The Saskatoon Hilltops, they visit Edmonton on Sunday to play the Wildcats. Toppers defensive back Shaddai Nasser, he was named the Prairie Football Conference Defensive Player of the Week. Nasser had 6 tackles, 1 interception, and 3 knockdowns in the Toppers' win over Calgary. And don't forget, the U of S Husky football team have a preseason game tomorrow night at Griffith Stadium. They're playing the University of Alberta. In baseball, tough one for the Toronto Blue Jays last night.
7: And Rave lines it into right center field. And the Royals have a 5-1 lead in the ninth inning.
6: They ended up losing to Kansas City 5-3. It's the Jays versus the Royals again tonight at 5:07. At the Little League World Series, Team Canada is off to the quarterfinals after beating South Korea 5-1 yesterday. They play Japan later today. And later this morning at Bob Van Am Field, the final of the U23 Men's Fast Pitch Canadian Championships, Nova Scotia will play the Toronto Junior Batmen this morning at 10:45. The Senior and Master Men's National Tournaments are also going on over at the Gordie Howe Sports Complex. I'm Clayton Croker, and that's sports.
8: 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It's the Moo Crew with Ben Brooks on CJWW.

0: There we go, the one and only Joe Diffie, third rock from the sun on Country 600 CJWW. We got a big birthday list for you this morning. Birthday wishes going out to Sean Waldner on his 46th birthday from Ron and Lenore Bloomfield. We got Janet wishing a happy birthday to their daughter, Emily. We've got birthday wishes going out to Dave Nagorski from Roxine and Len today. Heather Richardson, Tyler Badinsky, and Alice McFarlane all celebrating. We've got Anna Zimanek congratulating Bill and Kitty Pozlowski of Dinsmore on their 59th wedding anniversary today. She says, God bless you with many healthy, happy years ahead. And Candace is wishing Wayne a happy anniversary today. Love from family and friends. A few celebrities celebrating. Brian Kelly, 41. That is one half of Florida Georgia Line. We've got John Mulaney turning 44, becoming a hugely successful, before becoming a hugely successful stand-up comic. He was a writer at Saturday Night Live. We got Chris Pine turning 46. That's Captain Kirk himself. Took over the role in the 2009 Star Trek reboot movie. Macaulay Culkin, 46 today. Yes, Kevin McAllister is 46. He was only 10 when Home Alone hit theaters in 1990, turning him into one of the biggest child stars on the planet. Melissa McCarthy turning 56. From Mike and Molly to Bridesmaids, she's become one of Hollywood's biggest comedy stars. And we've got Chris Burke turning 61 today, best known for playing Corky Thatcher on Life Goes On. And he made television history as one of the first actors with Down syndrome to have a major role on a primetime network series. So there you go. Again, we're only taking the birthday wishes by text today. So if we missed one of these birthday or anniversary wishes, I'll send that text in, and we'll talk about it in a few moments today. But if it's you celebrating your special day, hope you enjoy it from your friends at CJWW. 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

0: The one and only Reba McEntire and Hal Blue on Country 600 CJWW. And yes, all of us are feeling blue today after the passing of Dolly Parton. There will never be another Dolly Parton out there in the world today. And just finding out today that it was a brief battle with cancer that eventually took Dolly away from us. And Reba McEntire, you know, tributes from her and quite frankly, from all over the entertainment world. And anybody that had the opportunity to meet Dolly Parton is, well, they all have the same sentiment. It is just not fair that the world has taken Dolly Parton away from us. We're certainly missing her out here in Foam Lake today with all my radio brethren and all the volunteers that are working here in the Foam Lake Recreation Combine Lottery. And not only that, but just seeing all the sentiments pour out on social media here this week. It is news that, yeah, just leaves us blue. Just leaves us blue here today. We're going to talk about some of that entertainment stuff here in just a few short moments with our Hollywood Minute. But first, definitely want you to get a ticket in the Foam Lake Recreation Combine Lottery. You know, time is running out because come Monday, we're going to be making the 27 draws out of Foam Lake. And that could be a $1,000 cash draw, could be $250,000 in tax-free cash, or $330,000 towards the purchase of a brand new combine. And it could be that 50-50 draw that they say, hey, you know what, it's going your way, which is up over $252,000 here today. This is the big one. Everybody talks about the Foam Lake Combine Lotto and says, hey, you know, did you have your ticket this year? How many tickets did you grab? It's just, you know, the headlines sell themselves. $250,000 in cash for a $100 ticket. The returns on that, unheard of, especially from a small town lottery. So call now, 1-888-453-1998. 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
0: Well, Hollywood and the music world continues to mourn the loss of Dolly Parton. The legendary singer, songwriter, actress, and humanitarian passed away yesterday at the age of 80 after a brief battle with cancer. Her representatives say Dolly died at Nashville's Vanderbilt Ingram Cancer Center, surrounded by loved ones. Dolly is going to be laid to rest in a small private service alongside her husband of nearly 60 years, Carl Dean, who passed away last year. And the tributes, oh, they've been pouring in. The Empire State Building sparkled in pink last night at exactly 9:25, a perfect nod to Dolly's 9 to 5. Taylor Swift said a world without Dolly doesn't feel possible, real, or right. Reba McEntire said there will never be another you. Paul McCartney remembered Dolly as bubbly and full of life, while Carrie Underwood said she may have been the one person on earth that everyone loved and could agree on. And in other Hollywood news, could Ryan Gosling go from Ken to Bam Bam? Gosling is producing a new live-action Flintstones movie centered around a grown-up Bam Bam Rubble. No word yet on whether Ryan will actually star in it, but come on. I mean, Ryan Gosling is a grown-up Bam Bam. I think a lot of people would watch that. And there you go. That is your Hollywood Minute today.
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0: the CJWW Newsroom, bringing you Saskatchewan's news first. Here's what's happening.
1: Good morning. It's 13 degrees at 9 o'clock. I'm Kira Miller. Country music has lost a shining light with the passing of Dolly Parton yesterday at the age of 80. Parton's family confirmed Dolly died peacefully in Nashville, but the cause of death was not revealed. The singer had been battling health issues related to kidney stones for several years. This is her nephew, Brian Seaver, who was Dolly's longtime head of security.
2: Dolly was a farmer, just like her daddy. He farmed the soil, she farmed songs and happiness. Dolly called me and said she wants to rest in a beautiful bed of plush cotton because after a life wearing heavy rhinestones, she finally deserves to be comfortable and have some rest. Rest in peace, Aunt Dolly, Aunt Granny, Gigi. May God bless Dolly Parton, and may God bless you all. She will always love you.
1: Parton had 25 number one country hits in a career spanning decades. Jolene, I Will Always Love You, 9 to 5, and Here You Come Again, which won her her first Grammy Award. She wrote an estimated 3,000 songs during her life, though she recorded only about 450. U.S. President Trump announced the American flag will be lowered across the country for 1 week, beginning last night. Sandy Bay RCMP have arrested a wanted man who was smashing vehicle windows, including a police vehicle, outside the Sandy Bay detachment. On Saturday at 9:55, officers heard loud banging coming from outside their detachment. In the parking lot, they watched a man smash the windows of a police vehicle with a metal bar. Further police investigation determined that he was involved in a separate incident in Sandy Bay earlier that day, during which the windows of another vehicle were smashed out. Now, 35-year-old Manny Bear from Sandy Bay is facing 7 charges. He appeared in court on Monday. A 24-year-old Meadow Lake man is wanted on 11 charges by Beauval RCMP. There was a report of an assault at a home on the Canoe Lake First Nation around 12:20 Monday morning. A victim was treated in hospital for non-life-threatening injuries. Brandon McCallum is 6'2", 200 pounds, with black hair and brown eyes. RCMP are looking for any information on his whereabouts. And the Saskatchewan Health Authority says the province is now home to 2 of 4 Star Guide scanners in Western Canada. A news release from the SHA says this state-of-the-art technology allows for sharper, more detailed imaging, giving radiologists more accurate and reliable results to support diagnoses. The tech was first brought into the province in 2025 at the Regina General Hospital, and the second machine was added at Royal University Hospital in Saskatoon this year. Since then, teams have completed 2,856 exams for 1,634 patients using the new technology. I'm Kira Miller, CJWW News.
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1: This is your Environment Canada weather forecast for Saskatoon and area. Today, sunny, fog patches dissipating and high 27. Tonight, clear, low 11. Thursday, sunny, wind becoming southeast at 20, high 30. And at night, cloudy with 60% chance of showers, low of 16. Friday, sunny, high 28. And Saturday, sunny, high 30. For the Prince Albert region, today fog patches are dissipating, giving way to sunny skies and a high of 26. Tonight clear, low 10. Thursday sunny, wind becoming southeast at 20, high 28. And at night cloudy with 60% chance of showers, low 15. Friday sunny, high of 26. And Saturday sunny, high 25. Here are your temperatures for around the province this morning. In Spiritwood, 14 degrees, 13 in Rosetown and Outlook. Kindersley 15, as is Wynyard, 14 in Watrous, Regina 13. Humboldt, LaRonge, both 15, 13 degrees in Meadow Lake, Melfort, and Nipawin, as well as Hudson Bay. Yorkton 14, Swift Current 16, 11 in Moose Jaw, and Lloydminster 15. In North Battleford, the wind is northeast 5, sunny 15. In Prince Albert, the wind is calm, misty, and 12 degrees. In Saskatoon, the wind is south at 4, sunny, and 13 degrees.
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0: Adam Johnson, Good Old Boys on Country 600 CJWW. That's right, Saskatoon's own Adam Johnson. Playing for you right here, Legendary Country on CJWW. And lining up our Moo Crew Trivia Hour this morning today. Playing for a CJWW 50th Anniversary Trucker Hat. That's right, we got a few of them kicking around the station still and want to get them into the hands of you. So if you don't have your limited edition trucker hat, well, this is one way to get one of them for you here this morning. That is, if you can get our trivia question right, and hopefully we call your name by the end of the hour here today. So what is that trivia question for you this morning? Well, a surprising 40% of couples said in a survey that they do this task separately. 40% of couples said in a survey they do this task separately. What could that be? Chime in by text only because we're out here in Foam Lake today. But yeah, chime in at 306-938-0600 this morning. And while you try and win a trucker hat, well, all of us here in Foam Lake are trying to win with the Recreation Combine Lottery. Wouldn't that be nice? $250,000. I've just been dreaming about that. I was staying at the La Vista Motel last night and, you know, was just thinking, boy, $250,000 hitting my checking account. I can't wait for that to pop up. I'm hoping they're calling me on Monday. If it's not me, I certainly hope it's you. And, you know, for all of our farmers who are chomping at the bit, getting ready to go for harvest coming up in the next few weeks here, well, $330,000 towards the purchase of a brand new combine, that's got farmers excited too. 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

0: Tyler Joe Miller's Under the Influence on Country 600 CJWW with the Moo Crew Trivia Hour live here from Foam Lake this morning. Again, we're playing for that 50th anniversary trucker hat today. And the question is, a surprising 40% of couples said in a survey that they do this task separately. What could that task be? Well, guesses we've got coming through on our Groundkeeper Lawn Fertilizer text line today. David's going with shopping. We have Daryl who says grocery shopping. Pauline says packing their suitcases. And we've got Marina who says sleep. Not quite the answers we were looking for today, so I'm going to get you another hint here today. Again, this is a task, and it's a task that you would do at your home. So you're not going out of the home or doing this. I mean, technically you could, but 9 times out of 10, you're doing this at your own house. So what could that be? Keep guessing. Again, by text only today at 306-938-0600.
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0: Well, wouldn't you like to win $250,000? Just think about how hard that is to make $250,000. There might be a few of you out there that are making that a year, but chances are you're probably not. So how would you come up with that money, right? Maybe you've got to work a lot more, you know, maybe you've got to sell some things around your house. And with inflation and how things are going these days, you know, it's tough to come up with $250,000. This, I think, personally, is the easiest way to have a shot at it. You just pick up the phone. It's $100 to get in for the main prize draw. 50-50 tickets are starting up at just $50 here in Foam Lake right now. So, you know, $150 on the phone and 5 seconds out of your day could mean $250,000 in your bank account come Monday. Could also be that 50-50 jackpot. My goodness, $253,000. We've seen that climb already up over $2,000 in just a few hours that we've

0: been broadcasting here this morning. So that's some life-changing money coming out of Foam Lake here as well, too. And did I mention there's 25 other cash draws coming up as well? 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And you know what? 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
0: All right, that forecast for you in Saskatoon. It's sunny and 27, and tonight it's going to be clear, dropping down to a low of 11. Sunny tomorrow and a high of 30, and into Friday we've got sunshine and a high of 28. For Prince Albert, sunny and 26, clear tonight and a low of 10. It's sunny and 28 tomorrow, and on Friday we've got sunshine and a high of 26. Hotspot is Swift Currents, hazy in 21, and your coldest, that is Prince Albert, sunny in 15. Battlefords are sunny in 17. And in Saskatoon, it's smoky right now. We got a southwest wind at 8, sitting at 17 degrees. Beautiful Foam Lake, Saskatchewan. It's a sunny day out here, and we are at 7.

Remember that time you wore out the record? We do too. It's a legendary classic on CJWW.

0: Keith Whitley, and Don't Close Your Eyes on Country 600 CJWW. Our Moo Crew Trivia Hour continuing on this morning. Again, playing for a CJWW 50th anniversary trucker hat today. And the question was, a surprising 40% of couples said in a survey they do this task separately, and it's a task that you would do at your home. What is it? We have Tyler, who says doing yard work. We have David, who chimes in with cooking. And we have Perry and Allison, who say housekeeping. Not quite. Housekeeping is getting closer, for sure. You're warmer, but not quite exactly the answer we were looking for. So let's give you one more hint here this morning. You would need to do more of this, especially if you have children. So if you have children, you're doing this task more. It's a task that you would do at your home, and 40% of couples say they do this separately. What could it be? Chime in at 306-938-0600. And we got some more sad news to share from Hollywood this morning as well, too. Yeah, the legendary actor Tim Curry passed away at the age of 80. Reports are saying he passed away late Tuesday night at his home in L.A. after dealing with serious health issues for more than a decade. Police were called to the home just before 11:30 p.m., and no foul play is suspected. Of course, he became a pop culture icon as Dr. Frankenfurter in the Rocky Horror Picture Show. And depending on your generation, you might remember him best as the absolutely terrifying Pennywise in the 1990 version of It, or as the suspicious hotel concierge in Home Alone 2. But his long list of credits include Annie, The Hunt for the Red October, Muppet Treasure Island, and plenty of work on stage as well. Now, he suffered a major stroke in 2012 that left him unable to walk, but he continued making public appearances and connecting with fans in the years that followed. But yeah, sad to hear about that one today. Dolly yesterday, and now hearing the news that Tim Curry passing away at the age of 80.
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2: 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Few details being released about small plane crash near Rosetown, and Dolly Parton passes at 80 years old.
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0: It's John Party and Boots Off on Country 600 CJWW. And yeah, wrapping up our Moo Crew Trivia Hour this morning for the CJWW Trucker Hat today. We want to congratulate Peggy Stevenson for getting the answer right this morning. A Trucker Hat coming your way, Peggy. A surprising 40% of couples said in a survey that they do this task separately. What is it? The answer I was looking for was your laundry. Doing your laundry is what we were looking for today. And yeah, congratulations to you, Peggy, for getting that right here this morning. The one thing I'd love to win is here in Foam Lake, the Foam Lake Recreation Combine Lottery. We are into the deadline week this week, and come Monday, somebody's going to be walking away with $250,000 or a really sweet down payment towards a brand new combine, whether it's John Deere, Case IH, or New Holland, because if you don't want to go the cash option, $330,000 in combine cash. We've got 25 other cash draws that are coming up as well, too, here on Monday. And, of course, a 50-50 jackpot sitting at $254,500. You think it when we started, we were at $237,000? Well, now we've jumped up to $254,000. So who knows how far that'll climb for the rest of today and tomorrow while we're out here in Foam Lake. Now, you haven't missed the deadlines if you're getting your ticket right now at 1-888-453-1998. It's 1-888-453-1998. But remember, if you miss out, it will be something you might regret. So get that ticket right now, the Foam Lake Recreation Combine Lotto. I've got my ticket. Let's get you yours.
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0: the CJWW Newsroom, bringing you Saskatchewan's news first. Here's what's happening.
1: Good morning. It's 17 degrees at 10 o'clock. I'm Kira Miller. Earlier in the week, President Donald Trump said that the United States is seriously considering renaming one of the Great Lakes as the relationship between the U.S. and Canada worsens over trade. Trump posted on Truth Social yesterday that he's thinking of changing the name of Lake Ontario to Lake America. The U.S. introduced a new round of 50% tariffs on Canadian exports on Saturday, targeting goods worth more than $28 billion. Canada then implemented counter-tariffs, targeting $26.7 billion of American imports, as well as introducing $7.5 billion in support of impacted Canadian industries and workers. Nearly two dozen elm trees in Saskatoon have tested positive for Dutch elm disease. Of those trees, six are on the same block, the 200 block of Carlton Drive in the College Park neighborhood. The infected trees will be removed as part of the city's ongoing response to help slow the spread of disease. This action represents one of the largest Dutch elm disease tree removals undertaken in Saskatoon to date. A 40-year-old woman from Saskatoon is facing drug trafficking charges following an investigation in Moose Jaw. Last Thursday, the RCMP crime reduction team arrested Kristen Jimmy at a hotel in Moose Jaw. In a news release, RCMP said 469 grams of meth, 252 grams of cocaine, pharmaceutical-style pills, and cash were seized. Jimmy is slated to appear in court on November 2nd. And do you want your voice heard while also serving your community? Saskatoon just opened up applications for the upcoming year of boards and committees. A release from the city says it will host two in-person information sessions at City Hall for residents interested in volunteering their time, experience, and perspectives. At the info sessions, you'll hear from current and former members about their experiences, learn the role of public members and what to expect, and discover available positions and how to apply. The first session is Tuesday, September 1st, and the second is Wednesday, September 9th. Both meetings are in Committee Room E at City Hall. I'm Kira Miller, CJWW News.
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1: This is your Environment Canada weather forecast for Saskatoon and area. Today, sunny, fog patches dissipating and high 27. Tonight, clear, low 11. Thursday, sunny, wind becoming southeast at 20, high 30. And at night, cloudy with 60% chance of showers, low of 16. Friday, sunny, high 28. And Saturday, sunny, high 30. For the Prince Albert region, today fog patches are dissipating, giving way to sunny skies and a high of 26. Tonight clear, low 10. Thursday sunny, wind becoming southeast at 20, high 28. And at night cloudy with 60% chance of showers, low 15. Friday sunny, high of 26. And Saturday sunny, high 25. Here are your temperatures for around the province this morning. In Spiritwood, 19 degrees, 18 in Rosetown. Outlook, 17, so are Wynyard and Watrous. Kindersley, 19 degrees, 16 in Regina. Humboldt, 18, and 16 in LaRonge. 19 in Meadow Lake. Melfort, 15. Nipawin, 16, so is Hudson Bay. Yorkton, 17. 21 in Swift Current. Moose Jaw, 16, and Lloydminster, 17. In North Battleford, the wind is east 4, sunny, 17 degrees. In Prince Albert, the wind is north 3, mainly sunny, plus 15. And in Saskatoon, the wind is southwest 8, smoky, and 17 degrees.
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0: Lone Star, Not a Day Goes By on Country 600 CJWW. Ben Brooks with you. Another hour of legendary country coming your way with the likes of Tennille Towns plus Ella Langley teaming up with Morgan Wallen. That song, I Can't Love You Anymore. We'll be getting that to you in the next 5 minutes here. Tell you what, we got lots of winning on the go with CJWW right now. We will tell you in just a few moments how you can sign yourself up for a once-in-a-lifetime trip down to Nashville. That's right. CJWW is giving you the opportunity to come down with us in Music City. We'll explain how you can get in for that trip here in just a bit. But the other big winning is happening right now in Foam Lake, the Foam Lake Recreation Combine Lottery. 27 different opportunities to win. It's a win-win here, too, in Foam Lake, right? First off, you're helping out this community with the proceeds, supporting the Foam Lake Recreation Center, which is where we're broadcasting from right now. You never know, the next NHL talent could be coming through these doors at any point in time and, you know, kind of paving their way through Foam Lake, Saskatchewan. So keeping that opportunity alive for kids in the area is fantastic. And, of course, when you get further up the food chain and the Foam Lake Flyers and the legacy that they have all playing right here in this arena. Then you got the Foam Lake Community Hall, right? All the weddings and all the events that take place there. And then the Foam Lake Golf and Country Club, keeping summers, a buzz and, having the community all come out and enjoy a round of golf. I mean, doesn't get much better than that. And then the fact that, you know, the money is fantastic too. $250,000 in cold hard cash. Or $330,000 in combine cash and a 50-50, which is climbing up to $255,000. I know it'll get there with the next phone call right now at 1-888-453-1998. That's 1-888-453-1998. And also, you can get tickets online, which a lot of people have been doing, at CombineLotto.com.
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0: Ella Langley and Morgan Wallen, I Can't Love You Anymore on CJWW, and we want to send you to Nashville with Gord Bamford. That's right, Gord is making his Grand Ole Opry debut, and we've got your chance to be there for the entire trip coming up October the 26th through to the 30th. 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And when we get back to the ranch next week, we're going to be singing a little bit more Gord Bamford right there on the radio. But everybody who takes part is entered for the grand prize, which includes Gord's Grand Ole Opry debut, an exclusive songwriters round in Nashville, and a concert on Broadway. It's actually at the Nashville Palace with Gord and special guests. So warm up those pipes and get singing, because we're going to be announcing our Nashville winner coming up on September the 18th.
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0: Well, we've got big winners here in Foam Lake as well, too. 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And tell you what, winning half of that, wouldn't that be a nice chunk of change to put in your pocket? 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
0: And that forecast for you in Saskatoon and the surrounding area, we've got sunshine today and a high of 27 degrees, a clear night tonight, dipping down to 11. It's sunny and 30 for tomorrow and into Friday. Sunshine.

and up to 28. The Prince Albert region, sunny and 26 today. It's clear and a low of 10 tonight. Sunshine and 28 tomorrow and into Friday. It's sunny and a high of 26. Kindersley is the hot spot at 22, and LaRange is the coolest at 17. The Battlefords are sunny and 20. Prince Albert, sunny and 18. And in Saskatoon, it's actually smoky. We got a west wind at 5, sitting at 20 degrees. There's actually quite a bit of smoke starting to billow into the province right now. Where we are, beautiful Foam Lake, Saskatchewan. We've got sunshine and 18 degrees as we get your Faith Hill.

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0: Saskatchewan's own Jess Moskaluk on Country 600. CJWW, of course, can't wait for her performance. CCMA Awards show. It's going to be rolling through Sasktel Center on September the 19th, celebrating the very best in Canadian country music. We've had a lot of people asking, you know, are we going to have a chance to win some tickets to that? Well, we've got it for you right now. 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And actually, that award show has a special place in my heart. That was my wife and I, our first date was at the 2017 CCMAs right here in Saskatoon. So we're going to be celebrating, and we're going to be treated to some great performances, too, from Tennille Arts, Dean Brody, the Hunter Brothers, the James Barker Band, Kelsey Kulick, the Brecklaws, Owen Riegling, Jess Moskaluk, as I just mentioned, and many, many more. So sign yourself up to win today, CJWWradio.com. Also, why don't you sign yourself up to win, too, here in the Foam Lake Recreation Combine Lottery. Now, it's not free. It's about $150 if you want to be in for every single draw here in Foam Lake. But I tell you what, $250,000 in cash, that's a pretty great reward at the end of the line here in Foam Lake. Or I know harvest is right around the corner for a lot of us. A few people out there listing in the combines today. Maybe you're working on peas and lentils right now. $330,000 towards the purchase of a new combine, whether that's John Deere, Case IH, New Holland. Speaking of the Hunter Brothers, doesn't matter what color you drive, you've got a chance at making a pretty substantial chunk out of that new combine here in Foam Lake. We have 27 chances in total to win. Don't forget about that 50-50 draw, too. And we'll talk you through all the options by the phone at 1-888-453-1998. 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You can also take a look at all the options online at CombineLotto.com. 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

0: from the CJWW Newsroom, bringing you Saskatchewan's news first. Here's what's happening.
1: Good morning. It's 20 degrees at 11 o'clock. I'm Kira Miller. Two teenagers are missing in the Duck Lake area. RCMP report 15-year-old Mary Charles and 16-year-old Iona Sangway were last seen on Sunday on the Beardies and Okemosis Cree Nation powwow grounds south of Duck Lake. Pictures of the teens are in our story online. Mary and Iona may be together and have been known to travel to the Prince Albert region. Speaking of which, the Prince Albert Police Service are hoping the public can help identify two suspects in a shooting that occurred in the 900 block of 12th Street West. A call came in at 4:20 p.m. Sunday afternoon of a man who had been shot. Officers provided first aid until ambulance arrived, and the victim was taken to hospital with non-life-threatening injuries. Police learned that the victim had been shot with what is believed to be a shotgun and have identified two males who were in the area before the shooting. One was wearing dark clothing, riding a 2019 electric scooter, and the second male was also dressed in dark clothing. There are photos with our story online. Anyone who can identify any of the suspects or has information is asked to contact police or Crime Stoppers. The Saskatchewan Health Authority says the province is now home to two of four Star Guide scanners in Western Canada. A news release from the SHA says this state-of-the-art technology allows for sharper, more detailed images, giving radiologists more accurate and reliable results. This enhanced technology was first introduced in 2025 at the Regina General Hospital, and the second machine was added at Royal University Hospital in Saskatoon in 2026. Since then, teams have completed over 2,800 exams for over 1,600 patients using the new scanners. And a well-known mural in Prince Albert has come to the end of its life. The City of PA has announced that the painting on the side of City Hall was removed after a condition assessment determined that restoration was not viable. A release says over time the artwork began to deteriorate due to prolonged exposure to the elements. The mural was originally completed in 1998 by artist Huang Jean-Ru as a memorial to local dentist Dr. Ed Gaudet. The project was initiated by Dr. Glenn Green and commissioned by the Gaudet family. I'm Kira Miller, CJWW News.
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1: This is your Environment Canada weather forecast for Saskatoon and area. Today, sunny, fog patches dissipating and high 27. Tonight, clear, low 11. Thursday, sunny, wind becoming southeast at 20, high 30. And at night, cloudy with 60% chance of showers, low of 16. Friday, sunny, high 28. And Saturday, sunny, high 30. For the Prince Albert region, today fog patches are dissipating, giving way to sunny skies and a high of 26. Tonight, clear, low 10. Thursday, sunny, wind becoming southeast at 20, high 28. And at night, cloudy, with 60% chance of showers, low 15. Friday, sunny, high of 26. And Saturday, sunny, high 25. Here are your temperatures for around the province this morning. In Spirit Wood and Outlook, 21. 22 in Rosetown and Kindersley, Wynyard 18, 19 in Watrous, Regina 20 and Humboldt 21, so is Meadow Lake. LaRonge 17 degrees, 18 in Melfort, Nipawin and Hudson Bay, Yorkton 19, 21 in Swift Current, Moose Jaw, Lloydminster 20. In North Battleford, no wind, sunny and 20 degrees. In Prince Albert, the wind is southwest 4, sunny and 18. And in Saskatoon, the wind is west at 5, smoky and 20 degrees.
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6: Here are this morning's futures prices for Wednesday, August 26th. November canola down $1.80, $787.90 a ton. January canola down $1.70, $797.90. And March canola also down $1.70, $805.80 a ton. In Chicago, November soybean up 5.5, $12.43 per bushel. December soybean oil down 45 points, $0.6733. December soybean meal up $2.40, $3.3160 a ton. December corn up 2.75, $5.26 per bushel. December Chicago wheat up 13 cents, $7.16 per bushel. December oats up 11.5 cents, $3.54 a bushel. And those are this morning's futures prices, courtesy of RJ O'Brien Canada in Winnipeg.
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0: Kenny Chesney and Carry On with Country 600 CJWW. You got Ben Brooks with you here this morning out here in Foam Lake today. By the way, if you're in the Foam Lake area, stop on by the Foam Lake Recreation Center. We've got burgers and all the proceeds going right back into the community here in Foam Lake today. So we would love to see you down here. Say hi. Grab your ticket in person if you'd like for the Foam Lake Recreation Combine Lottery. But, yeah, looking forward to that in the next few moments here today. Looking forward to some great tunes we got coming up for you, as well as we settle into this 11 o'clock hour with some Martina McBride. The Hunter Brothers will be in there as well. And also going to share some sad news that came out of Hollywood this morning. Yeah, we lost another star here this week. And we'll get into those details in just a few. But as I mentioned, we are here at the Foam Lake Recreation Center and the Foam Lake Recreation Combine Lotto. In full swing right now. We got volunteers standing by to take your phone call as we're all trying for this grand prize of $250,000. Right? How are you going to get $250,000 to fall into your pocket? Pretty tough to do. Again, you could work hard. You could put in some overtime and tax your body on it. You could, I don't know, try and talk to a loan shark, something like that. 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

Brothers, the Hunter Brothers, and Lost on Country 600 CJWW. Shout out to the boys down in Shaunavon if you are listening in here today. And yeah, a bit of sad news from Hollywood again this morning. Legendary actor Tim Curry has passed away at the age of 80 today. Passed away late Tuesday night at his home in L.A. after dealing with serious health issues for more than a decade. And he became a pop culture icon as Dr. Frankenfurter in the Rocky Horror Picture Show. You could remember him as Pennywise in the 1990 version of It, or the suspicious hotel concierge in Home Alone 2. And, you know, long list of credits. He was in Annie, The Hunt for Red October, Muppet Treasure Island, and plenty of work on stage as well, too. He had suffered a major stroke in 2012 and left him unable to walk, and he continued making public appearances and connecting with fans.

0: in the years that followed. But yeah, sadly, we lost him late last night. He was 80 years old. So rest in peace to Tim Curry today. And, you know, Dolly Parton, hearing the news that we lost her yesterday as well, too. And they say that it always comes in threes, so I'm not sure if there'll be another one that'll pop up this week. Hopefully not. Hopefully that's the end of it. But it's been a sad week, losing some icons for sure. You know, they get up there in age, and you never know what news comes around the corner. Some good news that could come around the corner is, of course, winning big with the Foam Lake Recreation Combine Lottery. Oh, that'd be nice, $250,000 in cash. Or $330,000 towards the purchase of a brand new combine. That would be pretty fantastic with harvest right around the corner, hey? How about that 50-50 draw? It still blows me away how much they're giving away in the 50-50. I know we love our 50-50s in Saskatchewan, but $256,000. We're closing in on $257,000 here today. It's incredible. And the cool part about this is really obtainable. They're only selling 5,500 tickets. The average WHL game is around 5,000 fans. So think, if you go to a WHL game and you look around the rink and you know that someone in that crowd is going to be a quarter of $1 million richer or could be taking home a monster 50-50 jackpot, and then 25 other people would be winning in that arena too. Wouldn't you want to be at that game? 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Here in the Foam Lake Recreation Combine Lotto. 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
0: All right, that forecast for you. Saskatoon, sunshine up to 27 degrees. It's a clear night tonight, dipping down to a low of 11. Sunny and 34 tomorrow, and then on Friday, sunshine and 28 degrees. Prince Albert, sunny and 26. It's a clear night tonight at a low of 10. Sunny and back up to 28 tomorrow, and on Friday, sunshine and 26. Kindersley, there's your hot spot at 25. LaRonge, your coolest at 18. Battlefords are sunny and 22. Prince Albert, sunny and 20. Saskatoon, a little smoky, sitting at 24 degrees. And where we are, beautiful Foam Lake, Saskatchewan. And if you're out here, by the way, come on by for a burger at the rink. It's sunny and 20.

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1: 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Few details being released about small plane crash near Rosetown, and Dolly Parton passes at 80 years old.
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0: Keep Me Rockin', Patricia Conroy on Country 600, CJWW. And hey, we're hitting the road next week for our first CJWW Meals in the Field delivery of the harvest season. Going to be heading out towards Colonze, bringing a hard-working farm family a well-deserved break from the combine and a hot meal right out there in the field. And you know what? Your farm could be next. 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And again, our first stop is Colonze next week. And after that, well, maybe we're pulling into your field.
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went down to Georgia. He was looking for a soul to steal. 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

0: There's the Rec Laws, one beer away on Country 600 CJWW. Looking forward to their performance. CCMA Awards Show coming up September the 19th. It's going to be a good one. 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Just had a delicious burger out front here at the Rec Center. If you're in that Foam Lake area or maybe the Tufnell area, maybe a Quick Dick McDick neighbor, stop on by, come say hi to us, and grab a burger with all the proceeds going right back into the recreation facilities right here in Foam Lake. And that's exactly what we're fundraising for with the Foam Lake Recreation Combine Lottery. Proceeds going to the rec center that we are broadcasting from right now. They've done some incredible renovations inside of this rink with, all the proceeds coming from this lottery. Also, the great work they've been doing at the Foam Lake Golf and Country Club, the Foam Lake Community Hall as well, all benefactors of this Combine Lottery. And for you, it's an incredible chance to win. I just love this analogy of imagine sitting in a WHL rink, and you got about 5,500 fans. You know, one person in that rink is going to be winning $250,000 in tax-free cash. Somebody else in that rink going to be taking home over $258,000 in the 50-50 draw. Of course, they take half of that, but still, that number is absolutely incredible. And then there's 25 other cash draws that they could win as well, too. It's great odds. I want you to be in on this one. It's the big one, the famous one. Foam Lake, Saskatchewan, big city money coming out of the Foam Lake Combine Lotto. 1-888-453-1998. That's 1-888-453-1998. It's deadline week. 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

0: the CJWW Newsroom, bringing you Saskatchewan's news first. Here's what's happening.
1: Good afternoon. It's 20 degrees at 12 o'clock. I'm Kira Miller. Coming up, the plane crash reported near Rosetown has been deemed fatal. In sports, another Rough Rider heads back to the six-game injured list. And in agribiz, Manitoba Harvest reaches the 4% mark. If you see news where you're at, call us at 244-1925. One person is dead following a small plane crash in the RM of Marriott, northwest of Rosetown. RCMP said officers received a report of the crash at about 10:30 a.m. yesterday. The sole occupant of the aircraft, an adult man, was pronounced dead at the scene. His family has been notified, and the Transportation Safety Board of Canada is now investigating. Although Saskatchewan industries are largely exempt from the latest round of tariffs from the U.S., the Greater Saskatoon Chamber of Commerce says that doesn't mean we won't feel the effects. On Saturday, President Trump implemented 50% tariffs on $28 billion worth of Canadian goods. Then on Tuesday, Canada imposed tariffs on $26.7 billion of American imports, including seafood, certain paper products, certain dairy products, cosmetics, and some lumber products. Chamber CEO Jason Abig says there will be an economic cost to the drawn-out, uncertain process of negotiating a deal with our southern neighbor.
2: I think this is going to hit household budgets more directly than anything, and we will just see more of the same. We're going to have to be obviously more selective in terms of where we spend our discretionary income. So that also means that, you know, households are going to be making some choices.
1: However, Abig says he is proud of the strong, steady leadership that he sees on our provincial level when the premiers of other provinces are firing insults like projectiles. The NDP says the Provincial Marshal Service has hired only 27 marshals, or just over half of the number originally said would be in place by the end of 2025. The Associate Shadow Minister for Community Safety, Hugh Gordon, says the government is putting the cart before the horse.
3: In Saskatchewan, my understanding is we only added a total of 89 officers between the RCMP and the marshals last year, and the marshals only put two through the police college, but they've also poached from RCMP and other police forces.
1: Gordon says Manitoba is taking a different approach, allocating $8 million toward RCMP recruitment. The Regina Police Service is searching for a missing 15-year-old boy. Deng Majok was last seen on Thursday at 3 p.m. in the 80 block of Cambridge Avenue in Regina. He's described as 6 feet 3 inches tall, 200 pounds, with curly black hair and brown eyes. He commonly wears gray and black sweatpants and sweaters. Police believe he may have visited or is currently in Saskatoon. Anyone with information that would be helpful is asked to contact police or Crime Stoppers. A man and woman have been arrested and charged after assaulting two police officers yesterday evening. At 7:30 on Tuesday, patrol officers responded to the 1500 block of 20th Street West to arrest a man in connection to an assault from earlier this month. When police arrived, the suspect punched one officer and then encouraged a female bystander to help him, so she kicked another officer. Police then tased the man and took him into custody. Now a 40-year-old man and a 30-year-old woman are facing charges. The city of Warman will be moving ahead with the purchase of a piece of land following a vote by city council. The city will be spending $640,000 to buy the former Clothing Obsession building on Central Street. The property will be the site of future expansions of both Warman City Hall and the Warman RCMP detachment building. The city takes possession October 1st and will begin to demolish the existing building at that time. And the best-selling female country music artist of all time has passed away at the age of 80. Dolly Parton wrote more than 3,000 songs and had countless hits, including Jolene, 9 to 5, Coat of Many Colors, and I Will Always Love You, just to name a few. Her nephew, Brian Seaver, paid tribute to his talented aunt on social media.
4: Dolly opened doors not just for me, but for her entire family to reach the potential we didn't even know was possible. Dolly also opened doors for generations of singers, songwriters, musicians, and dreamers from every walk of life and across every continent. By her example, we believe that anything was possible.
1: Parton had been dealing with numerous health issues since the death of her husband last March. And today's internet news poll question: for your household phone, do you still use a landline? 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Previously, we asked, do you think Canada needs to be more aggressive in its retaliation measures against U.S. tariffs? 68% of you said yes, while 32% said no. I'm Kira Miller, CJWW News. Here is your CJWW Business Report. Canada's main stock index fell in late morning trading, weighed down by losses in the base metal and technology sectors, while U.S. stock markets also moved lower. The S&P/TSX Composite Index was down 54.62 points at 36,903. In New York, the Dow Jones Industrial Average was down 116 points at 53,461. The S&P 500 Index was down 1.36 points at 7,675, while the NASDAQ Composite was down 61 points at 26,090. The Canadian dollar traded for 72.01 cents U.S., compared with 72.26 cents U.S. yesterday. The October crude oil contract was down 44 cents U.S. at $81.92 U.S. per barrel, and the December gold contract was down $41.50 U.S. at $4,653 U.S. an ounce.
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1: This is your Environment Canada weather forecast for Saskatoon and area. Today, sunny, high 27. Tonight, clear, low of 11. Thursday, sunny, wind becoming southeast at 20, high of 30. And at night, cloudy with 60% chance of showers, low 16. Friday, sunny, high of 28. For the Prince Albert region, today sunny, high 26, tonight clear, low 10. Thursday sunny, wind becoming southeast at 20 and high 28, and at night cloudy with 60% chance of showers, low 15. Friday sunny, high of 26. Here are your temperatures for around the province this afternoon. In Spiritwood, 23. Rosetown Outlook, both 24 and 25. In Kindersley, Wynyard, 20. Watrous, 22. So is Regina. And Humboldt is at 23. LaRonge, 18. 23 in Meadow Lake. 21 in Melfort. Nipawin, 19. Hudson Bay, Yorkton, both 20 and 24 in Swift Current. Moose Jaw, 22. Lloydminster, 23. In North Battleford, the wind is southwest 4, sunny, 22. In Prince Albert, the wind is southwest 3, sunny, and 20. And in Saskatoon, no wind, smoky, and 24 degrees.
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8: Good afternoon, I'm Jackson Emery with CJWW Sports. Despite not practicing yesterday, the Saskatchewan Roughriders continued to make moves to help an injured squad snap out of their current two-game losing streak ahead of Saturday's match against visiting Toronto. The team announced the signing of the 2024 Most Outstanding Rookie in the East Division, former Hamilton Tiger Cat Shamar Bridges, after his release last week and not suiting up for a single game with Hamilton. Later in the day, it was announced star receiver Samuel Emelis had been added to the six-game injured list after going down late in the fourth quarter of Sunday's 30-16 loss to BC. Nothing more has been said regarding Emelis, although the Riders are back on the field for their first practice of the week. In addition, the team announced the signing of American defensive lineman Aaron Patrick, who appeared in 16 games for the Green and White last season, helping them to the Grey Cup. Sticking to football, preparations continue for the University of Saskatchewan Huskies for their first and only exhibition game tomorrow night when they host the Alberta Golden Bears. The Dogs marched their way to a Hardy Cup last season, eventually falling in the Vanier Cup to Montreal. Tomorrow's kickoff from Griffith Stadium is 7 o'clock. Meanwhile, the final week of NFL preseason begins tomorrow with four games while injuries continue to be a big headline early on. New York Giants wide receiver Calvin Austin suffered a torn ACL in his right knee at practice yesterday, ending his season. Austin spent the first four seasons of his career in Pittsburgh before signing with New York in the offseason. Over to baseball, where the Toronto Blue Jays dropped yesterday's series opener to Kansas City 5-3, now falling three games behind for the final American League wildcard spot. Reliever Spencer Miles will start for Toronto tonight, filling the void for injured Shane Bieber, who was scheduled to start today's game but was sent to the 15-day injured list. Closer to home, the Canadian Under-23 Fast Pitch Softball Championship concludes today with Toronto taking on Nova Scotia. In addition, the Canadian Men's and Men's Fast Pitch Softball Championships begin today and run through Sunday at the Gordie Howe Sports Complex, with four Saskatchewan-based teams taking part in the men's and four in the master men's. The list of teams and today's schedule can be found under the Wednesday Sports Entry online at cjwwradio.com. Plus, the Little League World Series continued today with Canada taking on Japan with a spot in the quarterfinals on the line. Canada upset South Korea 5-1 yesterday, making this the furthest the Canadian team has advanced since 2017. It is also the first time Canada has won three games at the tournament since 1998. Quickly to hockey, the U of S Huskies begin their preseason overseas in Austria this morning at the Wildcard Trophy against the Vienna Capitals. The Dogs will play two more games tomorrow and Saturday before flying home to conclude their preseason schedule. The two-time defending Canada West champions open their regular season on Friday, October 9th. To the NHL, with training camps just around the corner, the offseason started off hot but cooled down throughout the end of July and most of August. That was until yesterday when reports began making the rounds that the Minnesota Wild were reportedly looking into a trade with star defenseman Quinn Hughes, but sources have since claimed the rumors to be completely false and the team continues to negotiate a contract extension. Hughes is entering the final year of a six-year deal he signed in Vancouver, putting up 76 points in 74 games across the Canucks and Minnesota last season. And over to the pro hardwood, the Toronto Temple will make a short road trip from Vancouver to Seattle for a tilt against the Storm in one of two WNBA games tonight. That's CJWW Sports. I'm Jackson.

0: Someone once said, summer is here and the time is right for dancing in the street. Of course, summer is also the time for camping, swimming, hiking, and biking. And nothing goes with a hot summer day like some ice cream. 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
4: Good afternoon, I'm Neil Billinger with CJWW's AgriBiz. Well, Manitoba's harvest is now at 4% combined, according to the weekly crop report released this morning. Spring wheat, barley, and oats are all at 7% harvested. Yield reports to date range from average to below average. Desiccation and swathing of spring cereals well underway in Manitoba. Combining of the winter wheat and fall rye crops have reached the two-thirds mark. Yields there said to be slightly below average. As for canola, the only region noting any harvest progress is the central portion of Manitoba, which is 5% combined. Across the rest of Manitoba, canola is in the seed color stage with swathing and desiccation continuing. The pea harvest well underway at 24% complete. Reports indicate Manitoba pea yields are average with good quality. The new Saskatchewan Agriculture Crop Report comes out tomorrow morning. The Canadian cow herd grew by 3.2% over the past year, the largest year-over-year increase since 2004. As of July 1st, Statistics Canada reports total cattle inventory stood at 12.1 million head. It's the second straight year of growth, supported by lower slaughter volumes, increased imports, and record high prices. The growth was seen across all categories of cattle, including beef heifers retained for breeding up by 5.7% and beef cows nearly 2% higher. Here in Saskatchewan, StatsCan reports there were 2,505,000 head of cattle. That was 65,000 more than the previous year. From January to June, Canadian slaughter volumes were 1.5 million head, or 4.6% below the same period last year. It's also the smallest slaughter number since 2016. Exports of live cattle fell 16.4% to 326,000 head. Imports jumped 31% to 235,700 head. Now, these numbers were released following the Canadian Beef Industry Conference that was held in Winnipeg last week. While the news cycle has largely focused on the U.S.-Canada trade war, the hope is that free trade will continue in the cattle business. Tyler Fulton is the president of the Canadian Cattle Association.
5: The market values that we've been experiencing that have by and large been very positive and profitable for cattle producers, mostly on the ranch side. The feed yard side, there's a ton of risk there, but still a lot of optimism, you know, acknowledging, you know, the risk management that needs to be done through these trade tension times and uncertain geopolitics. I think there was a lot of attention on that. In addition, can't ignore the fact we had some American guests, my counterpart and, you know, a bunch of the lead staff from NCBA, and spent a great week with them. And it's just so heartening to know that principles that they hold dear and in maintaining this tariff-free reciprocal trade across North America is maintained. So just really good meeting that just further cements the broad desire across all of agriculture, really, to maintain this open market that we've all benefited from.
4: Tyler Fulton, president of the Canadian Cattle Association. The Saskatchewan Agriculture Report is next.
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8: This is Rebecca Hort, Crops Extension Specialist with the Saskatchewan Ministry of Agriculture for the Humboldt Regional Office. Harvest is just around the corner, with some producers already started, and there are many things to keep in mind before harvest to ensure your grain can be sold into any market. Before applying pesticides as a pre-harvest application, always understand the label and be aware of any restrictions that may affect the marketability of your grain. When spraying harvest aids near the end of the growing season, be mindful of pre-harvest intervals for the products you are using. The pre-harvest interval is the minimum amount of time that must be left from when the herbicide is applied to when the crop is cut by swathing or straight cut. If the proper time has not passed between application and cutting, residues may be left on the seed and may not be accepted by your grain buyer. Pre-harvest intervals are variable between specific products, ranging from several days to over 60 days. This time frame allows for the active ingredients of the pesticide to break down in the plant. The more time that has passed, the less residues left on the plant. Marketability of the crop can be at risk when not following the pre-harvest interval of a product. Maximum residue limits are determined for pesticides based on the rates registered and staging of the crop. By applying a pesticide product at the incorrect maturity stage, the grain may have pesticide residues above the maximum residue limits set by regulatory agencies. Pre-harvest products need to be applied at less than 30% seed moisture content throughout the whole field. The Keep It Clean website has information and several tools such as the pre-harvest interval calculator and product advisory webpage. Their five tips for producers for keeping your crops ready for the market are: use acceptable pesticides only, always read and follow the label, manage disease pressures, store crops properly, and deliver what you declare. For more information on PHIs, marketability, and tools and resources, visit the Keep It Clean website. I'm Rebecca Hort, and this has been SaskAg Now Radio. For more information, call the Agriculture Knowledge Center at 1-866-457-2377.
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4: This is the Futures Market Report for Wednesday, August 26th. November canola up $4.80, $794.50 a ton. January canola also $4.80 higher, $804.40 a ton. March canola up $6.10, $813.60 a ton. December Minneapolis wheat up 28.5 cents, $7.48.5 a bushel. December Kansas City wheat up 38.25, $8.09. December Chicago wheat up 43 cents at $7.46.25 per bushel. December corn up 12.5 cents at $5.36, and November soybean 21.75 cents higher, $12.59.5 a bushel. Now here is the rest of the news from Chicago.
11: I'm Dan Bossi on Wednesday, the 26th of August. Chicago Board of Trade grain futures all pressing higher this morning. The corn market forming a new three-year high as December futures nears $5.30 a bushel. Now, this would be the highest price looking backwards to 2023, and the market, of course, is finding bullish heart in reports of lower producer yields across much of the Midwest. But even with that, the world corn supply is down about 50 million metric tons from last year. That, along with a 47 million metric ton decline in the world wheat production, gives the market heart from a grain perspective longer term. Soybean prices are following corn and wheat to the upside, but with less vigor. Everyone's waiting the SRE announcement coming from EPA, probably on Friday. We'll see how that all pans out, but bullish trends are alive and well here at the Chicago Board of Trade. Until next time, I'm Dan Bossi.
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1: victory. Sunshine tomorrow morning, mix of sun and cloud by afternoon, south wind 30, high of 33. Showers tomorrow night, then sunny on Friday, 30 degrees. For the weekend, sunny Saturday, 30, showers Sunday, 20. North Battleford in Unity, sunny this afternoon, southeast wind 20, 27 degrees. Clear tonight, low 12. Sunny tomorrow morning, mix of sun and cloud in the afternoon, southeast wind 30, high of 30 degrees. Showers tomorrow night, then sunny on Friday and Saturday, highs both days 30 degrees. Showers and cooler for Sunday, 20. Spiritwood, Shelbrook, and Prince Albert, sunny today, 26. Clear tonight, 10. Sunny tomorrow, southeast wind 20, high of 28. 60% chance of showers tomorrow night, then sunny with a high of about 26 on Friday and Saturday. Showers moving in on Sunday, 20 degrees. Melfort, Tisdale, Nipawin, Humbleton, Wynyard, sunny today, 25. Clear tonight, 9. Sunny tomorrow, southeast wind 20 in the afternoon, 27 degrees. Mix of sun and cloud Friday and Saturday, 27. Showers Sunday, 23. And that's your rural weather forecast.
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0: Country 600 CJWW Prime Cuts, your 90s at noon with one from Diamond Rio, a song that was written by Diamond Rio's keyboard player Dan Truman, along with Monty Powell and Rob Honey. The song was originally called Pretty Little Lady, but during the process, the idea came up that the woman in the song needed an actual name. Dan Truman revealed that he had inspiration for the name. A lady in Southern California whose name was Norma Jean Rabinowitz, but there was a problem. Norma Jean Rabinowitz didn't actually roll off the tongue in the song, so Rabinowitz became Riley, Norma Jean Riley. The funny part is, Diamond Rio themselves weren't convinced that that song was a hit. Their mandolin player, Gene Johnson, said some of the members thought the song was a little too bubblegum and didn't expect it to become a single. However, Diamond Rio fans and country music fans, they had other ideas. Diamond Rio released that song in 1992 as the fourth single from their debut album, and it went to number two on the Billboard Country chart and number three in Canada. It also went to number one on the radio and records country chart for Diamond Rio, Norma Jean Riley. I'm Jason Lee. Good afternoon. Hope you're having a good Wednesday. More from Ben Brooks and Foam Lake right away. We got 90s country for you through your lunch hour. This next prime cut I'm going to play for you is a great slice of mid-90s honky-tonk country. Ken Mellons wrote this song with Jerry Cupid and Janice Honeycutt, the same songwriters that wrote his signature hit, Jukebox Junkie. This song became his fourth charting single from his 1994 debut album from Ken Mellons. Working for the Weekend is next on Prime Cuts.
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0: Country 600 CJWW. It's Prime Cuts, your 90s at noon, brought to you today by Farm Real Estate. There's one that Duane Steele released in 1996. It was the fourth single from his debut album, P.O. Box 423. That song peaked at number 10 on the Canadian country charts in February of 1997. She's tough. It's always tough to win in the legendary country court. But Dean Brody's been winning as of late. Trail in Life is now a two-time winner. It is going to chase a third straight win against a new challenger. Next hour, we will reveal both songs and then look for your votes shortly after your 1 o'clock information update. Coming up next on Prime Cuts, your 90s at noon, a song that Wade Hayes recorded at Nashville's Sound Shop on February 26th, 1996. And the song he name-checks George Strait in the second verse. Wade Hayes and Columbia Records released the song in early May of 96, and it would go all the way up to the number two position on the country charts when it reached its peak. It's the song that Wade Hayes performed when he made his Grand Ole Opry debut on January 11th, 1997. On a Good Night is next.
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0: Country 600 CJWW. It's a top five hit for Wade Hayes in 1996 on a good night. Well, it was better than good on January 11th, 1997. That's the night Wade Hayes made his Grand Ole Opry debut. And not only did he sing that song right there on a good night, he also had the opportunity to join the legendary Ricky Skaggs and his band Kentucky Thunder to play Highway 40 Blues. Talk about a special night for Wade Hayes at the Opry. More 90s country on Prime Cuts next. 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

0: from the CJWW Newsroom, bringing you Saskatchewan's news first. Here's what's happening.
1: Good afternoon. It's 24 degrees at 1 o'clock. I'm Lena Iraki. Officials in Nepal say 24 people from Canada are missing after flash floods in a broader area of Nepal and China today killed at least 98 people and left hundreds of tourists, workers, and others unaccounted for. Drone footage shows roads destroyed and buildings buried in mud. Nepal's steep valleys are economic lifelines and travel corridors, but precarious ones when disaster strikes. Images showed what appeared to be the second floors of buildings slathered in mud after the torrent rushed by. Debris hung from tree branches and wires. Vehicles were buried and stunned survivors were caked in mud. A temporary completion date for Stage 1 of the University Bridge project has been announced. Dan Willems, Director of Technical Services, says the bridge will see construction wrap up for the season and all the lanes open up once winter freeze-up starts.
2: At this time, the Stage 1 piece of work, which includes the bridge and the piece of College Drive between the hospital and the bridge, is very near completion. We hesitate to give a specific date, but we're hopeful at this point, provided the weather holds and contractor performance remains as it has been, to have that open hopefully next week.
1: All lanes on the bridge will be open at the end of Stage 1, whereas lanes on College Drive between Hospital Drive and Cumberland will continue to have construction and have one lane of traffic open. The Regina Police Service is warning the public about a text scam circulating in the community. Officers say members of the public have received text messages claiming they must appear in court for an unpaid traffic citation. However, the service says these messages are fraudulent and to avoid clicking any links or providing any personal information. If you believe you have an outstanding traffic citation, you can verify by calling the Regina Traffic Safety Court. Legitimate government agencies will not ask you to resolve legal matters through unsolicited text messages. The NDP is criticizing the provincial governments to recruit new officers for the Saskatchewan Marshals Service. Hugh Gordon is the Associate Shadow Minister for Community Safety.
3: Last year, Chief Marshal Rod Cameron promised Saskatchewan taxpayers that he would have 50 officers hired by the end of 2025. And according to Safety Minister Michael Weger, they are barely at half that goal.
1: Gordon says money spent on the Marshal Service should be used to recruit members for established police forces, such as the RCMP.
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1: The Environment Canada forecast for Saskatoon and area. Today, sunny, high 27. Tonight, clear, low 11. Tomorrow, sunny, wind becoming southeast at 20 kilometers an hour in the morning and a high of 30. Friday, sunny, high 28. For the Prince Albert region, today, sunny, high 26. Tonight, clear, low 10. Tomorrow, sunny, wind becoming southeast at 20 kilometers an hour in the morning and a high of 28. Friday, sunny, high 26. Here are your temperatures from around the province. Spiritwood is 23 degrees. It's 24 in Rosetown and Outlook, 25 in Kindersley, 20 in Wynyard, 22 in Watrous and Regina, 23 in Humboldt, 18 in LaRonge, 23 in Meadow Lake, 21 in Melfort, 19 in Nipawin, 20 in Hudson Bay and Yorkton, 24 in Swift Current, 22 in Moose Jaw, and 23 degrees in Lloydminster. North Battleford is 22 degrees with southwest wind at 4. Prince Albert is sunny at 20 degrees with southwest wind at 3. And Saskatoon is smoky at 24 degrees with calm winds. I'm Lena Iraki, CJWW News.
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6: Here we go in the Legendary Country Court. I'm Jason Lee. 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

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That one from Taya is called Life We're Livin'. And Carlene Carter, Every Little Thing, along with Jason Lee. Country Court is in session on a Wednesday afternoon. The two-time champ returns again today. It's Trail in Life from Dean Brody.

0: Watch for a George Fox performance at the CCMA Legends Show, TCU Place, on September 17th. 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
1: Thank you, Jason. And I got a question for those of you listening out there today. What would you do with $250,000? Been dreaming about that all day today. I'm thinking, you know what? Mortgage, getting that all said and done with would be fantastic. Maybe get into a new vehicle here in the fall would be great as well, too. And, you know, maybe it's a trip. Maybe it's going and spending a few months overseas this winter. Maybe it's just going straight into investing, and maybe you want to live off of those investments with a big amount of money like this. Hey, the choice is yours. There is so many different ways you can split up $250,000, but a big thanks to Foam Lake for, yeah, giving us the opportunity to win that $250,000. 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Well, what if I told you, hey, you could do $100 and put $330,000 towards the purchase of a new combine? 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

1-800-636-600 CJWW Saskatoon. Tyler, Joe Miller, I Would Be Over Me Too. And John Party, Last Night, Lonely. Sometimes it's lonely at the top, but you know what? Dean Brody doesn't mind a two-time winner after win number three with a song called Trail in Life.

Dean Brody already has three songs in the Country Court Wall of Fame. He wants to make it four with that song, but he's got to get past this one from the legendary George Fox, Spice of Life.

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1: Yes, you're absolutely right, Jason. This is deadline week of the Foam Lake Recreation Combine Lottery, and you haven't missed out if you get that ticket here today. And Monday is actually when we're going to start drawing off all of the cash draws here in Foam Lake, whether that be the 25 draws of $1,000, whether it be that incredible 50-50, my goodness, we're looking at $260,000 coming up in the next probably half an hour or so here in Foam Lake. And then on top of that, $250,000 in cold, hard, tax-free cash. 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

0: that, right? 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
5: Forecast for the Saskatoon area this afternoon. Sunshine, high of 27 degrees. Clear tonight, low 11. Sunshine tomorrow with a high of 30. Sunny and 28 on Friday, sunny and 30 on Saturday. Rain in the forecast for Sunday. For weather where you are anytime, go to cjwwradio.com. Right now, North Battleford is sunny and 25. Prince Albert, mainly sunny and 24. It's 28 over in Kindersley, and in Saskatoon, we're mainly sunny. Light southeast wind and 26 degrees with the Zach Brown Band.

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1: CJWW and Flamin are hitting the road with the 50th anniversary edition of the Saskatchewan Summer Hauler. 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

0: Catch us on the road, scan the QR code, and take a selfie with the trailer for your chance to win. Here's hoping you're one of the 60 lucky people that will be in for the final draw with the trailer and everything inside worth over $40,000. Because remember, if you want to be a baller, you've got to win the Summer Hauler.
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Country 600 CJWW, 20 minutes away from 2 on a Wednesday afternoon. Brock Phillips, Something Else. Zach Brown Band in there. I'm Jason Lee. Great to have you along. Thanks to all those who swung on by the hauler yesterday with the Flamin Group of Companies. We had it out for a few hours at Dakota Dunes Casino. So to all those who got their selfie with the hauler out of the casino yesterday, good luck to you. We promised a hauler entry giveaway. We're going to make that draw on the other side at 2 o'clock. In the country court, chance to vote for Dean Brody, the two-time and reigning champ. Looking for win number 3 with Trail in Life.

0: Both country court contenders today will be in Saskatoon next month for the Canadian Country Music Awards and Canadian Country Music Week. George Fox will be playing the CCMA Legends Show at TCU Place on Thursday, September 17th. Dean Brody will be playing the CCMA Awards Show Saturday, September 19th at SaskTel Center. 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Gord likes Spice of Life today. Vic is in on Trail in Life. Phil for George Fox. Sharon for Dean Brody. Frida likes Dean Brody as well. Pepsi Gord in on Dean Brody. Linda and Terry for Trail in Life. As is Laurel. And Jason's voting for Spice of Life. Some of the votes rolling in on the Groundkeeper Lawn Fertilizer text line today.
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Country 600 CJWWB by you. That is the latest from Luke Combs. 11 minutes away from 2, we're going to be playing the winning song in the country court here right shortly. Last chance to vote for either Trail in Life from Dean Brody.

0: 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Click Country Court and then click on the song you like better. So far from those voting on our website, 70% are with Trail in Life from Dean Brody. The other way to vote is to go to our Facebook fan page, leave a comment under today's Country Court post for the song you like better. Paul and the gang like Dean Brody today. Lori's for Dean Brody. Diane's for Dean Brody. Renee likes Dean Brody. Lori Ann likes Dean Brody. Lorraine for Dean Brody. So does Wes like Trail in Life. We'll play the winning song. The deck is stacked, so it seems, for Dean Brody. But we will get you the official results right after we get you a ticket with Ben Brooks in Foam Lake.
1: Yeah, and I tell you what, Jason, we've actually hit a big milestone out here in Foam Lake as well, too. Our 50-50 jackpot, $260,000. Yeah, we are well into six figures take home here today with the Foam Lake Recreation Combine Lottery. Here's the best part. Our jackpot will keep climbing. And you know what? It's been so popular getting these 50-50 tickets that we're actually just about running out of the three packs for $50. So if that's kind of where your price point was at, I mean, we've already sold out of the one for 20s. If three for 50 was where you were at on that one, you better get a ticket here real quick because we got less than 60 of those three packs remaining. And then we're into the 10 for 100. Now, the 10 for 100, I don't snuff at that either. I mean, that's your best odds at winning in the 50-50, and like we said, you know, one of the biggest 50-50s I've seen in a long time. You definitely want to be in for as many chances as you can at that life-changing money. And again, too, you know, your grand prize draw ticket, $250,000 in cash or $330,000 towards the purchase of a new combine, 25 other cash draws too. Call us now, get a ticket, don't miss out because we're starting to run out of those 50-50 packs. 1-888-453-1998, 1-888-453-1998, or get a ticket, combinelotto.com.
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1: Country 600 CJWW, Gord Bamford, leaning on a lonesome song. Were you singing along with that one? Or you're practicing? Good. We're going to be looking for somebody a little bit later on this afternoon to sing some Gord Bamford karaoke for a chance to be in on our Bamford Bash trip to Nashville. Only with the station that gives away more to more people more often. That trip happens at the end of October. So stay tuned for your chance to play along and sing us one today. Thanks for the votes in the country court. 68% of you went with the champ, making a three-time winner for Dean Brody's Trail in Life.
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0: from the CJWW Newsroom, bringing you Saskatchewan's news first. Here's what's happening.
1: Good afternoon. Sunshine at 26 degrees in Saskatoon at 2 o'clock. I'm Neil Billinger. Premier Scott Moe supports targeted tariffs against the United States for now, but not for resources such as potash and oil. He addressed the tariff issue this afternoon at a news conference in Prince Albert.
2: We do support Canadian counter-tariffs when they are focused, when they are targeted, and more importantly, they are in place for the short term, and they are making every effort to bring our American partners back to the table and for us to return to that negotiating table so that we can find an agreement and move forward. And I think this is a point that everybody can agree is the end goal of everything and should be the target of everything that we do.
1: The premier added that tariffs on shipments of Saskatchewan oil and potash would have an unsustainable hit to the provincial economy. The synchrotron at the University of Saskatchewan will be getting a $3 million upgrade. The money comes from Innovation Saskatchewan and will support the installation of a state-of-the-art amplifier. The Canadian light source in Saskatoon is the only synchrotron in Canada. It offers specialized tools to help scientists look at materials at the atomic level. Meta has agreed to pay nearly every U.S. state a total of $18 billion over the next decade. The settlement ends a federal trial over allegations that Meta misled the public about the impact its social media platforms have on children and teenagers. As part of the deal, Meta promised to limit teenagers' use of Facebook and Instagram to 2 hours a day and block usage from midnight to 6 a.m. without parental consent. Meta denied any wrongdoing as part of the settlement, which was announced today.
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1: This is the Environment Canada weather forecast for Saskatoon and area. Sunshine this afternoon, 27. Clear tonight, 11. Tomorrow, sunny. Southeast wind, 20. High of 30 degrees. 60% chance of showers tomorrow night. Then sunny on Friday, 28. For Prince Albert and the Northern Grain Belt, sunny this afternoon, 27. Clear tonight, 10. Sunshine tomorrow. Southeast wind, 20. High of 28. 60% chance of showers tomorrow night. Then sunny with a high of 25 on Friday. Around the province, 25 degrees in Spiritwood and Rosetown, 26 for Outlook, 28 in Kindersley, Wynyard 23, 24 in Watrous, Regina 25, Hobble 24, down to 20 in LaRange, 26 at Meadow Lake, Melfort 23, Nipawin 21, Hudson Bay 22 along with Yorkton, 25 degrees in Swift Current, 24 for Moose Jaw, 25 in Lloydminster and North Battleford. Prince Albert mainly sunny, west-southwest wind at 7, 24 degrees. Saskatoon is sunny, southeast wind 14 and the temperature 26.
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1: Here are this afternoon's closing futures prices for Wednesday, August 26th. November canola up $8.60, $798.30 a ton, $18.11 a bushel. January canola up $8.70, $808.30 a ton, $18.33 a bushel. March canola up $8.80, $816.30 a ton, $18.51 a bushel. In Chicago, November soybean up 23 and 3 quarters, $12.61 and a half cents a bushel. December soybean oil down 15 points at 66 $3.57.63 cents. December soybean meal up $9, $3.38.70 a ton. December corn up 12 and a quarter, $5.35 and 3/4 cents. December Chicago wheat up the limit 45 cents, $7.48 and a quarter per bushel. December oats up 15 and 3 quarters, $3.59 a bushel. And those are this afternoon's closing futures prices, courtesy of RJ O'Brien Canada in Winnipeg.
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0: Country 600 CJWW, there's another Dean Brody song for you this afternoon. Of course, Trail in Life won in the country court for the third straight day. Today, receiving 68% of your votes to knock off George Fox. Three-time winner is back tomorrow, chasing a fourth win at 1 o'clock. That one from Dean Brody is called Right Round Here. And the Chicks, Some Days You Gotta Dance. I'm Jason Lee. Thanks for hanging out today. Toby Keith for you this hour. Music from Jess Moskaluk on the way. We also have a chance for you to win your way into the CCMA Legends show today. We're talking about a night of legendary performances, from George Fox and Michelle Wright to Tennille Arts and the Hunter Brothers and more. More on that and how to get into win coming up in just a few minutes. Let's go to Foam Lake. You're going to be dancing all right if you win the big prize in the Combine Lotto. How to get a ticket? Ben's got the details.
1: Yeah, I don't even know what that $250,000 dance looks like yet, but it's going to be a big celebration if I'm the big winner. That's why I've got my ticket. I'm in for all 27 chances to win in the Foam Lake Recreation Combine Lottery, and I'd be curious to see what your happy dance would be if we call you on Monday and say, hey, congratulations, a big chunk of change is coming to you. Wouldn't it be nice? You know what else would be nice, too? I'm in for that 50-50, now up over $260,000. Yeah, over $130,000 take home in the 50-50 alone. Again, if you are planning on getting one of the three packs for the 50-50, I encourage you, get your ticket right now, because we are close to running out of those three packs, and then we're into the 10 for 100. And then when that rolls through, which probably is what it's going to be tomorrow, we're really going to see that 50-50 jump. You haven't missed out. If you get that ticket right now, 1-888-453-1998 is the number to call if you want to talk to one of the helpful volunteers. And the cool thing, you know, they've said about 60% of all the tickets sold have actually been online. So yeah, you can buy them there too by going to CombineLotto.com. But again, we're running out of time. It's deadline week and we're doing the draws on Monday. 1-888-453-1998.
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2: 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And we're giving away a pair of tickets to that Legends show today. The way to enter is this. If you hear a song by an artist that will be playing the Legends show, you have 6 minutes to text Legends show to the Groundkeeper Lawn Fertilizer text line, 306-938-0600. And yes, you can enter more than once. So anytime you hear a song today from Tennille Arts, or the Hunter Brothers, or Patricia Conroy, or George Fox, maybe Michelle Wright, maybe Jason McCoy, or Kelsey Kulick, or Brett Kissel. Anytime you hear a song by one of those eight artists, I might be playing them all, I might be playing some of them, but when you hear a song from those artists in particular, you'll have a 6 minute window to text Legends Show to 306-938-0600. So stay tuned throughout the afternoon. The more you listen and the more time you hear those artists, the more chances you have to win them right here with the station that gives away more to more people more often. CJWW. Toby Keith on the way, and your forecast details, talking about giveaways. Some huge prizes to win this weekend in Foam Lake, Ben.
3: Yeah, you bet. You want to talk about giveaways. 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And, you know, with all the uncertainty going on in North America and everything right now, boy, I tell you, putting $250,000 in the bank would just give you just that sigh of relief. 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
2: Sunshine today for the Saskatoon area, high 27 degrees. Clear tonight, low 11. Sunny and 30 for tomorrow. Sunny and 28 on Friday. Sunny and 30 on Saturday. A lot of

crop will be coming off the field over the next few days. Rain in the forecast, though, for Sunday. That'll give everybody a bit of a chance to rest and recharge the batteries. For weather where you are anytime, go to CJWWradio.com. Coming home from the Dakota Dunes Casino yesterday, it was nice to see some combines rolling south of Saskatoon. And speaking of the casino, we have an official entry for the hauler to draw for and give away before 3 o'clock. That's coming up shortly. Right now, North Battleford is sunny in 26. Prince Albert, mainly sunny in 25. Saskatoon, mainly sunny. It's a gorgeous day out there. Light wind out of the southeast. We're at 26 degrees with Toby Key.

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0: so mean.
1: Country 600 CJWW Saskatoon. Remember when Taylor Swift came to Saskatoon to take in the CCMA Awards? It was right before her Red album came out. And it was that album that took her career to new levels. Her career just went absolutely stratospheric. Taylor Swift and Mean. It was on September 9th, 2012, that Taylor was in Saskatoon for the CCMAs. She received the inaugural CCMA Generation Award, created to recognize an artist who had taken country music to new audiences internationally. And it was Bryan Adams that introduced her through a special video presentation. That award show at what is now SaskTel Center, at the time it was Credit Union Center, really bringing back some memories now. Jason Aldean was at that award show, and so was Miranda Lambert and Eric Church joining Taylor Swift. Taylor didn't perform, but she did present an award during the 2012 CCMAs in Saskatoon. Michelle Wright in there, he would be 16, and yes, Michelle Wright will be in Saskatoon for the CCMAs. And playing the CCMA Legends show. Well done to those who are listening carefully for Michelle Wright. Are entered in to win my CCMA Legends show tickets. Keep listening for the next song by a Legends performer. And another chance to enter in to win throughout the afternoon. We'll give away those Legends tickets coming up before 6 today. Back in just a bit, Jess Moskaluk for you, Nats.
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0: Country 600 CJWW, Kill Your Love. That is Jess Moskaluk. Okay, we were at the casino yesterday with the Flamin Saskatchewan Summer Hauler. A lot of entries came in throughout the 4 hours I was on location there. Let's give away an official entry form. Get somebody into the grand prize draw.
1: Hello?
0: Hello, Kaylin.
1: Yes, this is Kaylin.
0: Jason Lee from CJWW in Saskatoon calling. How are you?
1: Good, how are you?
0: Good. Hey, thanks for swinging by the hauler yesterday at Dakota Dunes Casino.
1: Yeah, of course.
0: Yeah, we appreciate you taking time out of your busy work day. I see you got the vest on and you're working hard. Sounds like you might be back at the job today.
1: Yeah, I'm actually working right now.
0: Well, we appreciate you taking the time out, grabbing a picture with the hauler. I have an official entry form, Kaylin. Now, you won the first of two draws, so you're one step closer to winning the big haul at the end of summer. That trailer could be yours with a trailer full of prizes, okay?
1: Awesome.
0: So what you're going to do now, Kaylin, is go into another draw, and that is the grand prize draw. You're going to have a 1 in 60 chance to win it all, okay?
1: So awesome.
0: I'm just phoning you to let you know the good news. You won yesterday's draw, and you're into the grand prize, okay?
1: Perfect. Thank you so much.
0: You bet. Before I let you get back to work, what would you do with a trailer like that?
1: Honestly, I'm not even sure. I'm sure my dad would be really happy, and he'd use it a lot.
0: Well, let dad know the good news that you're into the grand prize with CJWW, okay?
1: For sure. Perfect. Thank you so much.
0: You bet.
2: Tell you what, a grand prize call from Foam Lake, that might sound just the same. $250,000 is what they're giving away here on Monday. Yes, you heard me correctly. $250,000. Coming in a little Foam Lake, Saskatchewan. 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And, you know, the 50-50 as well. $261,000 and climbing as well, too. Pretty incredible. Now, it's a win-win because, if we don't sell out here in Foam Lake, well, that just means better odds for you. And again, your odds were great already because it's a 1 in 5,500 chance. 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How about a 50-50 of $261,000 as well? 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

0: the CJWW Newsroom, bringing you Saskatchewan's news first. Here's what's happening.
1: Good afternoon. Sunshine and 26 degrees in Saskatoon at 3 o'clock. I'm Neil Billinger. The U.S. booze will still be available for purchase in Saskatchewan next month, but it's going to cost more. This is Premier Scott Moe at a news conference in Prince Albert this afternoon.
2: There was a 50% tariff that was applied to Canadian alcohol exports into the U.S. And so on September the 8th, Saskatchewan will reciprocate that tariff on American alcohol that will come into our province.
1: Saskatchewan is one of only two provinces with U.S. liquor still on the shelf, but Moe notes purchases are still down by more than 40%. He says it sends a much stronger message than any government-ordered ban. Now, while the provincial government supports targeted tariffs, Moe draws the line at including products such as oil and potash. He says an export tax on potash would be devastating to the provincial economy. The city of Saskatoon expects the University Bridge to reopen to traffic as soon as next week. Stage one of the project will be done, according to the city's Director of Technical Services, Dan Willems.
3: The bridge will be fully open, all lanes on the bridge and all lanes of traffic on College between the bridge and the hospital. The remaining piece of College between Hospital Drive in Cumberland will be one lane of traffic through traffic in each direction using the south lanes.
1: Once the winter freeze arrives, Willem says construction will wrap up and all lanes will be open. Massive floods in border areas of Nepal and China have killed at least 160 people, with many others missing, including a couple of dozen Canadian tourists. Experts believe an avalanche from a glacier was the likely cause. Drone footage shows destroyed roads and buildings buried in mud and dirt. In addition to the 24 missing Canadian tourists, another 47 from the United States, 34 from Australia, and 33 from Britain are also missing. Bill Gates has posted a 6,000-word essay warning the world is dangerously unprepared for the upheaval to be brought by artificial intelligence. The Microsoft co-founder says the shift into the AI era will rank among the most turbulent periods in human history. Gates says there are three risks lying ahead: permanent job destruction, the dangers AI of being used by so-called bad actors, and the impact it will have on children and human relationships.
0: Got news? 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
1: This is the Environment Canada weather forecast for Saskatoon and area. Clear tonight, low going down to 11. Sunny tomorrow, southeast wind 20, high of 30 degrees. 60% chance of showers tomorrow night, then sunny on Friday, 28. For Prince Albert and the Northern Grain Belt, clear tonight, 10 degrees. Sunny tomorrow, southeast wind 20, high of 28. 60% chance of showers tomorrow night, sunny with highs in the mid-20s on Friday. Around the province, 25 in Spiritwood, 26 in Outlook, Rosetown 27, 28 for Kindersley, Wynyard 24, 25 in Watrous and Regina, Humboldt 24, 20 degrees up in LaRange, Meadow Lake is 27, 24 in Melfort, Nipawin 22, 23 in Hudson Bay, Yorkton also 23, Swift Current 27, Moose Jaw 25, Lloydminster 26, as is North Battleford, 26 degrees in the sunshine. Prince Albert mainly sunny, north wind at 6, 25. Saskatoon sunny, southeast wind 10, and the temperature 26.
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8: Good afternoon, this is Kirk McWilliams from RJ O'Brien Canada with this afternoon's futures prices from Winnipeg and Chicago. December gold down 48 at 46.46.50. September silver down 55 at 68.13. September Canadian down 25 at 72.12. October crude down 34 at 82.02. November canola up 860 at 798.30. January canola up 870 at 808.30. December Minneapolis wheat up 28 at 748. December Kansas up 38 and a quarter at 809. December Chicago wheat limit up 45 at 748 quarter. December corn up 12 and a quarter at 535 three quarters. December oats up 15 three quarters at 359. November beans up 23 three quarters at 1261 half. December meal up 9 at 338.20. December bean oil down 15 at 67.63. October cattle down 30 at 210.65. September feeders down 72 at 318.55. And October hogs up 35 at 80.80. This is Kirk McWilliams from RJ O'Brien Canada.
0: It's the 3 o'clock stampede with your cowboy buddy, Jason Lee.
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0: Here we go. Another hour of legendary country. 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
1: Country 600 CJWW 3 o'clock stampede on a Wednesday. Jade Eagleson, Worth the Double, and Leanne Rimes, One Way Ticket Because I Can. Hope you're enjoying the hot one out there today. It is a gorgeous 27 degrees in Saskatoon. Prince Albert and the Battle Fords both at 26, 29 over in Kindersley. Keep listening this afternoon for another artist playing the CCMA Legends Show. If and when that happens, you'll have a 6-minute window to text Legends Show to the Groundkeeper Lawn Fertilizer text line 306-938-0600 for your chance to be in to win 2 tickets to the Legends Show September 17th at TCU Place with the likes of Tennille Arts, Kelsey Kulik, Patricia Conroy, Michelle Wright, among others. It's going to be such a great show and fantastic performances. Can't wait. Got some Johnny Reed for you this hour. Lainey Wilson on the way and Miranda's in the next set. First, though, a trip out to Foam Lake to the Rec Center with Ben Brooks.
2: Yeah, thanks so much, Jason. We're going to put out a call to everybody out in western Saskatchewan. You're listening, Lloydminster, North Battleford, up in Meota, Cochin. Hey, call in, get a ticket. Let's bring some of this money out to the western part of the province here today. Tell you what, it's such a great lottery here in Foam Lake. All goes to some wonderful causes in the community. The Foam Lake Rec Center, the Community Hall, the Foam Lake Golf and Country Club. 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Think about that, right? Getting a brand new piece of machinery out there in the field for harvest this year. I know there's a lot of optimism out there that this year's crop could be a big one. I hope it is, and I certainly hope we could put $330,000 towards getting that crop off quicker. How about this? 25 other cash draws on the go, and a 50-50 in excess of $262,000. Yes, just here this afternoon, we've jumped $2,000. Don't miss out on this one. Those three packs are going soon for the 50-50s. So call now, 1-888-453-1998. That's 1-888-453-1998. 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

0: Country 600 CJWW, Saskatoon, Miranda Lambert on the 3 o'clock Stampede with The House That Built Me. There's a new country music movie in the works, and Miranda is going to be in it. Glenn Powell was recently a guest on Jimmy Kimmel Live with Jelly Roll as guest host.
1: Yo, speaking of the last time we seen each other, it was you're working on a country music movie called The Comeback King.
2: Yes, sir.
1: Which he let me play a small part in, y'all. How cool is that?
2: I gotta say, it's a movie directed by Judd Apatow. Jelly crushes it. It's the first time I've ever sang on screen. And it's in front of Jelly, Miranda Lambert, and Brad Paisley. It's the most terrifying experience of my entire life. But the movie is fantastic, and you crush it.
1: The best part was thank y'all. We knew he was going to sing, so me and Miranda and Brad were kind of leaning back and fumbling through some lyrics because we didn't know what you had. And then this dude started belting, y'all. It's like he's been singing his whole life. It was unbelievable.
0: I'm looking forward to it. Jelly, Miranda, and Brad Paisley turning into movie stars. Looking forward to seeing them on The Comeback King coming soon. Brad Kissel in there. He's another one of those artists that will be appearing and performing at the CCMA Legends Show September 17th at TCU Place. Presented by Sega Rewards. So to those who got entered in to win with that Brett Kissel song, the 6-minute window is now shut for now. Keep listening for another one of those artists performing at that award show for your next chance to get entered. We're going to give away and draw and give away those tickets before 6 o'clock today. Okay. Stay tuned for the next time one of those artists hits CJWW. Let's get you back to Foam Lake with Ben Brooks.
3: Giveaway. Yeah, you want to talk about that. How about 27 opportunities to give away some cold, hard cash? Yes, cash is still king out here in Foam Lake. Although, you know, if you're looking to get that crop off the field and want to do it in a new piece of machinery, well, how about $330,000 towards the purchase of a new combine, whether it's John Deere from Pattison Ag, Case IH from Rocky Mountain Equipment, or New Holland out of the Mazur Group in Yorkton. 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
3: Clear tonight for the Saskatoon area, low 11 degrees. Sunny tomorrow with a high of 30. Sunny and 28 on Friday, and sunny and 30 again on Saturday. Looking at rain for Sunday. For weather where you are anytime, go to cjwwradio.com. Right now, North Battleford is sunny and 26. Prince Albert, mainly sunny and 26. It's 29 over in Kindersley. Mainly sunny here in Saskatoon. Just a bit of a north breeze. 27 degrees on the Stampede with John Morgan and Jason Aldean.

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0: Country 600 CJWW Johnny Reed on a Wednesday stampede with Saskatchewan's most listened to radio station. Fire it up. I'll tell you, Saskatoon's pretty fired up for the fact that Johnny Reed's coming to play Dakota Dunes Casino on Thursday, November the 19th. And yesterday, when I was on location, we had the first day of presale for Johnny Reed tickets. The only way to get them was becoming a SEGA Rewards member. And I told you that I'm not sure if they're going to have any tickets left for Friday morning at 10 when they go on sale to the general public. Well, it turns out they won't have any because they're sold out. Dakota Dunes Casino holds 570 people in that venue. And when I left yesterday at 6 p.m., there were 96 tickets remaining. I checked it before bed, and I think there was like 23 tickets left. And, well, they're gone as of today. So in basically a day, Johnny Reed sold out Dakota Dunes Casino. So for the SEGA Rewards members, you got your hands on them. It pays to be a rewards member. You got them. You're the first to get them. And they're all gone. The rest, unfortunately, you can't buy them on Friday because there aren't any tickets left for Johnny Reed. What a show it's going to be. November 19th, Dakota Dunes Casino.
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Country 600 CJWW. That's a lady that can sing anything. Lainey Wilson, Phone Keys Wallet. That's her latest. Backstage, Lainey Wilson performed an acoustic version of Chris Stapleton's Whiskey and You. Have a listen.

0: Raw, love it. Lady Wilson performing Whiskey and You, a Chris Stapleton tune. On the 3 o'clock Stampede, Cole Swindell coming up after we grab you a ticket in Foam Lake.
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0: the CJWW Newsroom, bringing you Saskatchewan's news first. Here's what's happening.
1: Good afternoon. It's 27 degrees at 4 o'clock. I'm Lena Iraki. Premier Scott Moe supports counter-tariffs against the United States, as long as the measures are targeted. Starting September 8th, Saskatchewan will impose a reciprocal 50% tariff on U.S. alcohol. Where Moe draws the line is an export tax on products such as potash and oil.
2: We should be very careful with respect to policies that maybe make us feel good at the moment and policies that actually work towards getting back to that negotiating table and getting us to a strong trade agreement moving forward.
1: Moe says the goal of counter tariffs should be to convince the United States to return to the bargaining table. The Regina Police Service is warning the public about a text scam circulating in the community. Officers say members of the public have received text messages claiming they must appear in court for an unpaid traffic citation. However, the service says these messages are fraudulent and to avoid clicking any links or providing any personal information. If you believe you have an outstanding traffic citation, you could verify by calling the Regina Traffic Safety Court. Legitimate government agencies will not ask you to resolve legal matters through unsolicited text messages. The Downtown Business Improvement District is advocating for the removal of benches in the downtown area after taking issue with the state of downtown amenities. Colleen Christofferson-Cotier, coordinator for the Saskatoon Poverty Reduction Partnership, brought to light the concern about displacing people without dealing with systemic issues. Shauna Nelson, executive director of the downtown BID, says the issue is with infrastructure, not homelessness.
3: We have 217 benches in our downtown district. Among them, there is a small number of specific high-risk bench locations that have become sites of repeated criminal activity, emergency responses, and biohazard conditions, and benches that have deteriorated to the point that they can no longer be effectively cleaned, repaired, or safely used.
1: Nelson says the BID have identified 10 benches that should be removed immediately, even if council chooses to push the decision to next year in September. A man and a woman have been arrested and charged after assaulting two police officers yesterday evening. At 7:30 p.m. on Tuesday, patrol officers responded to the 1500th block of 20th Street West to arrest a man in connection to an assault from earlier this month. When police arrived, the suspect punched one officer and encouraged a female bystander to help him when she kicked another officer. Officers tased the man and took him into custody. Now a 40-year-old man is facing three charges and the 30-year-old woman is facing one. The city of Warman will be moving ahead with the purchase of a piece of land following a vote by city council. The city will be spending $640,000 to buy the former Clothing Obsession building at 103 Central Street. The property will be the site of future expansions of both Warman City Hall and the Warman RCMP detachment building. The city takes possession on October 1st and will begin to demolish the existing building. An estimate of the demolition price tag has not yet been determined. Design work for the planned expansion of City Hall and the RCMP detachment building is currently underway. The expansion of City Hall is anticipated for 2027, while the RCMP building is slated for the expansion in 2029. Both expansions are aimed at accommodating increased operational requirements as the city grows.
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1: The Environment Canada forecast for Saskatoon and area. Tonight clear, low 12. Tomorrow sunny, becoming a mix of sun and cloud near noon. Wind becoming southeast at 20 kilometers an hour in the morning and a high of 29. Tomorrow night, partly cloudy, 60% chance of showers overnight, wind southeast at 30 kilometers an hour and a low of 17. Friday sunny, high 30. The Prince Albert region, tonight a few clouds, low 11. Tomorrow sunny, becoming a mix of sun and cloud near noon, wind becoming southeast at 20 kilometers an hour in the morning and into the evening, and a high of 26. Tomorrow night, partly cloudy with a 30% chance of showers, low 17. Friday sunny, high 27. Here are your temperatures from around the province. Spearwood is 25 degrees. It's 27 in Rosetown, 26 in Outlook, 29 in Kindersley, 24 in Wynyard, 26 in Watrous and Regina, 24 in Humboldt, 21 in LaRange, 27 in Meadow Lake, 24 in Melfort, 23 in Nipawin and Hudson Bay, 24 in Yorkton, 27 in Swift Current, 26 in Moose Jaw and Lloydminster. North Battleford is 26 degrees with southwest wind at 17. Prince Albert is mainly sunny at 26 degrees with east wind at 4. And Saskatoon is mainly sunny at 27 degrees with north wind at 3. I'm Lena Irock, ECJWW News.
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8: Good afternoon, I'm Jackson Emery with CJWW Sports. A short practice week began this morning for the Saskatchewan Rough Riders, and although some new and familiar faces will join the green and white, injuries continue to pile up as receiver Samuel Emelis was added to the six-game injured list late yesterday, and according to the latest injury report, Emelis is sidelined with a leg injury. Fullback Albert Owachi and defensive back Jackson Ford were the two players that were limited participants today, while receiver Johnny Johnson III did not participate due to a head injury. Sticking to football, preparations continue for the University of Saskatchewan Huskies for their first and only exhibition game tomorrow night when they host the Alberta Golden Bears. Tomorrow's kickoff from Griffith Stadium is 7 o'clock. Over to baseball, where the Toronto Blue Jays dropped yesterday's series opener to Kansas City, now falling three games behind of the final American League wildcard spot. Toronto will try to snap out of a two-game slump tonight with Spencer Miles starting on the mound. Closer to home, the Canadian Men's and Master Men's Fast Pitch Softball Championships begin today and run through Sunday in Saskatoon. Four Saskatchewan-based teams are taking part in both men's and master men's tournaments with a full schedule up under the Wednesday Sports Entry online. To hockey, the U of S Huskies began exhibition play overseas in Austria with a 4-1 win over the Vienna Capitals. The Dogs will hit the ice again tomorrow at 11:15 against Hockey Club Milano and will conclude their European trip on Sunday. And over to the pro hardwood, the Toronto Tempo will make a short road trip from Vancouver to Seattle for a tilt against the Storm in one of two WNBA games tonight. That's CJWW Sports. I'm Jackson Emery.
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0: 93-600 CJWW. It's the Homestretch Drive on a Wednesday. Tennille Arts, everybody knows everybody in Alabama. I'm in a hurry and don't know why. 16 minutes after 4, along with Jason Lee, helping you home today. Traffic around Saskatoon moving really good. A little heavier traffic northbound on Idlewild towards Marquis Drive because of the closure of Wanuskewin Road. That's all I have for you. So a little patience needed there. Anything else you have in traffic, 306-938-0600. We're going to help you home with one from Lori Morgan. Got the latest from the James Barker Band. And keep listening for your chance to sing some Gord Bamford karaoke. Get in on our Bamford Bash trip to Nashville at the end of October. Bamford Bash is sold out. The only way to get it in is to win your way in, and that's by singing us some Bamford karaoke. So if you want to play along, listen for your cue to call to get in. Traffic around Foam Lake, unless there's a train bend, is probably moving pretty good along Railway Avenue.
1: You bet, yeah, and I tell you what, the town was actually abuzz here at lunchtime today. Lunch was when the traffic was happening because burgers were being served right out here in front of the rink, and they said they sold about 100 burgers out here today, too. And, you know, it's just a sense of community here in Foam Lake. That's why everybody's coming together, taking in their volunteer shifts and helping out with this combine lottery. It's a big community thing here for Foam Lake, and the fundraising dollars go right back into the community, right? The Foam Lake Rec Center, the Foam Lake Community Hall, and the Foam Lake Golf and Country Club, they are all the benefactors of this lottery that's been going for 31 years here. 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You consider that we showed up here a few days ago, and it was sitting at $237,000. 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But yes, it's a wonderful community out here. 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
0: That Tennille Arts song I played for you just a few minutes ago was another chance for you to text in to win tickets to the CCMA Legends show. Good luck to those who got in. Hopefully you caught that one. Tennille Arts, yes. Saskatchewan's own will be a part of the Legends show, along with the George Fox and Michelle Wright, Patricia Conroy, the Hunter Brothers, Jason McCoy, Brett Kissel, Kelsey Kulik. It's going to be a performance to remember, a night of country music to remember. And we're giving those tickets away next hour. So stay tuned just in case another song from one of those artist from the Legend Show comes around to enter. 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

lean towards the speakers. Smell that? It's that legendary new song scent. 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CJWW.

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1: 10-3-600 CJWW, John Party on the homestretch drive. His latest, Boots Off. It is 426. Might want to put the boots on and walk. Might get there faster. Got a text from Blaine. Said traffic is terrible by Costco. That's Marquis Drive, of course, because of 71st closure and the Wanuskewin closure. He said the city's created a mess. He's never seen a worse setup. I have a feeling Boots and Salutes could be getting a call from Blaine tomorrow. But that's it. The worst part about it is those closures, Wanuskewin Road and such, not going to open up till like Halloween. The work's going to be at least a couple more months to get that project complete. So, yeah, northbound and southbound Idlewild working towards Marquis Drive, backed up traffic. And very slow moving. Unfortunately, that's the only way out to the north, if that's the direction you're headed. Anything else you got in traffic, 306-938-0600. Crank up the radio, sing along, and get some Lori Morgan coming up. Well, while you're stuck in traffic, why not grab your ticket? Could turn into a lucky day with the Combine Lotto. Ben Brooks will help you get that ticket.
2: Yeah, you bet. And a couple of ways to get that ticket as well, too. You know, maybe you're in the passenger seat stuck in traffic right now. You could just pop on over to CombineLotto.com. 2 minutes out of your day, and you can get your ticket that way. Or if you want to talk to one of the helpful volunteers and they can talk you through the entire process, you can do that, too, at 1-888-453-1998. Again, it still blows me away just how much money that they can come up with here in Foam Lake. You know, it's a town of about 700 people, but there's been, just a kind of community focus on making sure that this lottery is documented, well advertised, and also is just the backbone of this community right here in Foam Lake. 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I think last time we were here was $230,000. 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It's the big one. 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
3: Clear tonight around the Saskatoon area, overnight low 12. Sunshine tomorrow morning, mix of sun and cloud for the afternoon, high 29. Sunny and 30 for Friday, sunny and 29 Saturday, rain in the forecast for Sunday. For weather where you are anytime, go to cjwwradio.com. In North Battleford this hour, sunny and 26. Prince Albert, mainly sunny, 26. And in Saskatoon, it's mainly sunny. Just a bit of a northeast breeze. We're at 26 degrees on the home stretch drive with Lori Morgan.

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0: Country 600 CJWW. That's a different sound from the James Barker Band. And no, they're not playing the CCMA Legends Show, but they will be performing during the CCMA Awards Show at Sastel Center on September 19th. James Barker Band, After Dark. Keep listening to win your CCMA tickets right here with CJWW. 16 minutes away from 5, I'm looking for a Gord Bamford karaoke singer. You know, the Bamford Bash trip to Nashville at the end of October is sold out. So now the only way to go is to get in and win your way in with CJWW. And you do that by singing some Gord Bamford karaoke. So if you're not entered yet, I'm looking for a singer. At 306-938-0600, toll free 1-800-667-3727. Here's some Bamford for you. Warm up and practice a little bit. This one's called Heroes on the Home Stretch Drive.
1: First day, high school.

0: Country 600 CJWW. It's the home stretch drive heroes. There's one of the earlier ones from Gord Bamford, who will make his Grand Ole Opry debut after 25 years on the music business, finally getting the call from the Opry. That'll happen at the end of October. CJWW is going to be there along with a lot of Gord Bamford fans, because the Bamford Nashville Bash is sold out. The only way to get in now is to, well, sing some Bamford with us, and, well, that'll get you registered, and you could be off to Nashville. Good afternoon, Janet. How are you?
1: I'm good, thank you. And you?
0: I'm doing really good. So, out of 10, Janet, how big of a Bamford fan are you?
1: Oh, I'd say 9.
0: You would say a 9 out of 10. That's a pretty big Bamford fan right there. If you won the trip to Nashville, what's one thing that you would like to do when you got there?
1: Oh, my goodness. I don't know. Just listen to him sing.
0: Yeah, at the Opry, right? Why not?
1: Right.
0: All right.
1: Why not?
0: Okay, Janet, are you ready? Were you practicing up?
1: Well, hell no.
0: You weren't practicing. Okay. So,
1: no.
0: So you're going in cold voice here. Is that what you're saying?
1: I am. I'm not kidding you either.
0: Okay. Here's the deal. Janet wants to sing Is It Friday Yet from Gord Bamford for you. So you ready, Janet?
1: Gonna be.
0: All right. I'm going to press play, and the song's going to begin, so we're ready to hear you sing.
2: Is it Friday?
1: Is it Friday yet?

0: forget, is it Friday yet?
1: All right. You want to keep going?
0: It's in Monday morning. All this thinks about when the day will end. Gonna make a living somehow. That's the way it is for me and all my friends.
1: Oh, Jenna, you're getting ahead of the game here, but we appreciate you. Thanks for that. Oh, well done. Congratulations, Janet. I'll tell you what we're going to do. We're going to get you entered in to win our Bamford Bash trip to Nashville, Tennessee, with a station that gives away more to more people more often. All right?
0: So Thank you so much.
1: You bet, Janet. Thanks for playing along. We got the information. Your name will be in the draw. Good luck to you.

0: we make that, okay?
1: Thank you.
0: All right, thank you. Have a good rest of your day. Oh, man, what a job Janet did. Keep listening for your next chance to phone in and play along just like Janet did. And by the way, Ben, nice job singing Bamford on our Facebook page. I saw the videos.
2: Thank you. Thank you. I've been practicing, although I don't know, Janet might put me off my pedestal here with her singing here today, but we're looking forward to that Bamford Bash. You know, it'd be great. $250,000 in spending money down in Nashville, too. That's what you could win here in the Foam Lake Recreation Combine Lottery, although I'll put a little stipulation in here. If you win the grand prize draw in Foam Lake and you join us down in Nashville, you got to buy at least a few of us around there. All right. Hey, money is just at the top of mind here in the Foam Lake Recreation Combine Lottery. You know, the three packs are basically sold out here, if not sold out right now, to get in for the 50-50 draw, which is now up over $265,000. Yeah, we've climbed another $1,000 just in the last hour here alone. And with 27 different opportunities to win in Foam Lake, tell you what, I got my ticket in. 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So, again, 27 chances to win, but you got to get your name into this draw. 1-888-453-1998. 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

0: the CJWW Newsroom, bringing you Saskatchewan's news first. Here's what's happening.
1: Good afternoon. It's 26 degrees at 5 o'clock. I'm Lena Iraki. In the news, Premier Scott Moe addresses the tariff issue. In sports, Riders head coach provides update on star receiver. If you see news happening where you're at, call us at 244-1925. Premier Scott Moe supports targeted tariffs against the United States for now, but not for resources such as potash and oil. He addressed the tariff issue this afternoon at a news conference in Prince Albert.
2: We're removing some of the emotions and some of the daily comments from the conversation and really getting down to what matters. And what does matter is that we're able to have that trade relationship with a low or no tariff so that we can build not just our Canadian economy, but our North American economy from a food and energy security perspective, and then work together to ensure that we remain a sovereign continent.
1: Moe also announced that starting September 8th, Saskatchewan will impose a reciprocal tariff of 50% on U.S. alcohol. Right now, Saskatchewan and Alberta are the only provinces that allow the sale of American alcohol. Officials in Nepal say 24 people from Canada are missing after flash floods in a broader area of Nepal and China today, killed at least 98 people, and left hundreds of tourists, workers, and others unaccounted for. Drone footage shows roads destroyed and buildings buried in mud. Nepal's steep valleys are economic lifelines and travel corridors, but precarious ones when disaster strikes. Images showed what appeared to be the second floors of buildings slathered in mud after the torrent rushed by. Debris hung from tree branches and wires, vehicles were buried, and stunned survivors were caked in mud. City Council passed the Greater Saskatoon Catholic School's request to use the Shaw Center as a temporary place of learning for students. The request came after a fire at Bethlehem High School left a portion of the school with large amounts of damage and other portions with water and smoke damage. Matthew Lauren, Director of Recreation and Community Development with the City of Saskatoon, recommends that City Council sign an agreement with Greater Saskatoon Catholic Schools to make sure everyone's responsibility are understood.
3: Greater Saskatoon Catholic Schools has requested temporary classroom space at Shaw Center to support student programming beginning September 2nd. The proposed arrangement would provide the use of a multipurpose room, meeting rooms A and B, and two washrooms.
1: Lauren says the agreement term would start on August 31st and go till December 31st. If classroom space is still needed after the term is up, the agreement could be extended to January 30th. A temporary completion date for Stage 1 of the University Bridge project has been announced. Dan Willems, Director of Technical Services with the City of Saskatoon, says the bridge will see the construction wrap up for the season and all lanes open up once winter freeze-up starts.
4: At this time, the Stage 1 piece of work, which includes the bridge and the piece of College Drive between the hospital and the bridge, is very near completion. We hesitate to give a specific date, but we're hopeful at this point, provided the weather holds and contractor performance remains as it has been, to have that open hopefully next week.
1: All lanes on the bridge will open at the end of Stage 1, whereas lanes on College Drive between Hospital Drive and Cumberland will continue to have construction and have one lane of traffic. One person is dead following a small plane crash in the RM of Marriott, northwest of Rosetown. Rosetown RCMP said officers received a report of the crash at approximately 10:30 a.m. on August 25th. The sole occupant of the aircraft, an adult man, was pronounced dead at the scene by EMS. His family has been notified. The Transportation Safety Board of Canada and Saskatchewan Coroner Service have been engaged and are investigating the incident. The TSB had announced Tuesday afternoon that investigators were being deployed to the Rosetown area following a small aircraft occurrence. RCMP said it is not the primary investigating agency and has no further information to release at this time. The cause of the crash and circumstances leading up to it have not been released. Anyone with information about the incident is being asked to contact the Transportation Safety Board of Canada. The investigation remains ongoing. Meta has agreed to pay nearly every U.S. state a total of $18 billion over the next decade. The settlement ends a federal trial over allegations that Meta misled the public about the impacts social media platforms have on children and teenagers. As part of the deal, Meta promised to limit teenagers' use of Facebook and Instagram to 2 hours a day and block usage from midnight to 6 a.m. without parental consent. Meta denied any wrongdoing as part of the settlement. The Downtown Business Improvement District is asking for the removal of downtown benches after noticing increases in crime and damage to benches. The topic began as an information report requested by the Downtown Bid. A few solutions to the issue were presented, including holding off on removing any downtown public benches until next year in September, unless absolutely necessary. Colleen Christofferson-Cotier, coordinator for the Saskatoon Poverty Reduction Partnership, says policing people is not the solution to the problem.
5: The benches here are not the problem. They're just a visual. And what we're actually seeing is system failure, and we're responding to it with that visual of misuse of benches. Removing the place where you can see the problem does not mean that you have solved the problem.
1: Shauna Nelson, executive director of the Downtown Bid, claims downtown contains a small number of benches that have become, quote, sites of repeated criminal activity, emergency responses, and biohazard conditions, unquote. Nelson explains that the Downtown Bid's real issue with the benches is not with homelessness, but instead with infrastructure.
0: More information when you want it. CJWWRadio.com.
1: The Environment Canada forecast for Saskatoon and area. Tonight clear, low 12. Tomorrow sunny, becoming a mix of sun and cloud near noon. Wind becoming southeast at 20 kilometers an hour in the morning and a high of 29. Tomorrow night, partly cloudy, 60% chance of showers overnight. Wind southeast at 30 kilometers an hour and a low of 17. Friday sunny, high 30. The Prince Albert region, tonight a few clouds, low 11. Tomorrow sunny, becoming a mix of sun and cloud near noon, wind becoming southeast at 20 kilometers an hour in the morning and into the evening, and a high of 26. Tomorrow night, partly cloudy with a 30% chance of showers, low 17. Friday sunny, high 27. Here are your temperatures from around the province. Spiritwood is 26 degrees, it's 28 in Rosetown, 27 in Outlook, 29 in Kindersley, 24 in Wynyard, 25 in Watrous, 26 in Regina, 25 in Humboldt, 21 in LaRonge, 27 in Meadow Lake, 25 in Melfort, 24 in Nipawin, 23 in Hudson Bay, 24 in Yorkton, 28 in Swift Current, and 27 degrees in Moose Jaw and Lloydminster. North Battleford is 26 degrees with south wind at 8. Prince Albert is mainly sunny at 26 degrees with southwest wind at 8. And Saskatoon is mainly sunny at 26 degrees with northeast wind at 6. I'm Lena Iraki, CJWW News. Coming up in Agribiz, the Canadian cow herd grows for the second consecutive year. The business report is up next.
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8: Good afternoon. This is Rebecca Camargo from Blair Lucan's office of Edward Jones with today's CJWW Business Report. U.S. and Canadian equity markets closed modestly lower on Wednesday, with the Canadian TSX lagging the S&P 500 and tech-heavy NASDAQ. This comes as oil prices fell toward the lows of the week, with WTI crude oil down by around 0.5% to $82. In the stock markets August 26th, the TSX Composite Index on the Toronto Stock Exchange was down 144 points to close at 36,814. The Dow Jones Industrial Average in New York was down 114 points to close at 53,464. In interest rates, a one-year GIC at our office today paid 3.5%, The high interest savings rate was 2.1%, and the Canadian dollar is currently trading at 72 cents U.S. In commodity markets, gold was down 0.99% to $4,648 an ounce, and crude oil was down 0.57% to $82 per barrel. And that's today's CJWW Business Report. 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
11: The Canadian cow herd grew by 3.2% over the past year, the largest year-over-year increase since 2004. As of July 1st, Statistics Canada reports total cattle inventory stood at 12.1 million head. It's the second straight year of growth, supported by lower slaughter volumes, increased imports, and record high prices. The growth was seen across all categories of cattle, including beef heifers retained for breeding up by 5.7%, and beef cows nearly 2% higher. Here in Saskatchewan, StatsCan reports there were 2,505,000 head of cattle. That was 65,000 more than the previous year. From January to June, Canadian slaughter volumes were 1.5 million head, or 4.6% below the same period last year. It's also the smallest slaughter number since 2016. Exports of live cattle fell 16.4% to 326,000 head. Imports jumped 31% to 235,700 head. Now, these numbers were released following the Canadian Beef Industry Conference that was held in Winnipeg last week. While the news cycle has largely focused on the U.S.-Canada trade war, the hope is that free trade will continue in the cattle business. Tyler Fulton is the president of the Canadian Cattle Association.
12: The market values that we've been experiencing that have by and large been very positive and profitable for cattle producers, mostly on the ranch side. The feed yard side, there's a ton of risk there, but still a lot of optimism. You know, acknowledging, you know, the risk management that needs to be done through these trade tension times and uncertain geopolitics, I think there was a lot of attention on that. In addition, can't ignore the fact we had some American guests, my counterpart and, you know, a bunch of the of lead staff from NCBA, and spent a great week with them. And it's just so heartening to know that principles that they hold dear and in maintaining this tariff-free reciprocal trade across North America is maintained. So just really good meeting that just further cements the broad desire across all of agriculture, really, to maintain this open market that we've all benefited from.
11: Tyler Fulton, president of the Canadian Cattle Association. The Saskatchewan Agriculture Report is next.
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14: Good afternoon. afternoon, I'm Jackson Emery with CJWW Sports. Fans of the Saskatchewan Roughriders can breathe a sigh of relief when reading the latest injury report. Star receiver Samuel Emelis was placed on the six-game injured list yesterday after going down late in the fourth quarter of Sunday's loss to BC, but head coach Corey Mace provided a positive update.
15: I don't, again, think it's a season ending. Just, man, super unfortunate. You know, I know how much this game and this team means to that guy. Man, just football can suck sometimes.
14: Fellow receiver Johnny Johnson III was also not on the field this morning, while fullback Albert Awachi and defensive back Jackson Ford were limited participants. The Riders made a pair of signings in the meantime, inking American wide receiver Shamar Bridges yesterday and American defensive lineman Aaron Patrick this morning, who suited up for 16 games with Saskatchewan last season, including the Grey Cup. The Riders welcome Toronto on Saturday. Quickly down south, where NFL preseason begins their final week tomorrow, but the league announced today that they have officially ended the Pro Bowl. The annual event was played the week before the Super Bowl and had been played since 1950. Instead, ADA players will still receive Pro Bowl honors, and the league will plan to have an in-person gathering in LA to celebrate those players. Closer to home, one more sleep until Saskatchewan Huskies football makes its long-awaited return, even if it's only an exhibition match. The Dogs will play their only preseason game at home tomorrow night against the Alberta Golden Bears, with kickoff from Griffith Stadium at 7 o'clock. Speaking of the Huskies, the men's hockey team opened their preseason overseas in Austria with a 4-1 victory over the Vienna Capitals in the Wildcard Trophy 2026. The Dogs will play Hockey Club Milano tomorrow morning at 11:15 Saskatchewan time and play their final European match on Sunday. More hockey in a moment. To baseball, where the Toronto Blue Jays will try to respond to last night's series opening loss to Kansas City. Reliever Spencer Miles will start for the Blue Jays in place of Shane Bieber, who was scheduled to pitch tonight but was added to the 15-day injured list yesterday afternoon. Toronto is currently three games back of the final American League wildcard spot, currently occupied by Cleveland, with four teams in between. In addition, the Canadiens men's and master men's fast pitch softball championship begins today and runs through Sunday here in Saskatoon. Four Saskatchewan-based teams are taking part in both men's and master men's tournament, with a full schedule under the Wednesday Sports Entry online. Plus, the Little League World Series continued today with Canada taking on Japan with a spot in the quarterfinals on the line. At last glance, however, Japan holds a 7-0 lead over Canada in the fourth inning. Canada upset South Korea 5-1 yesterday, making this the furthest a Canadian team has advanced since 2017. Back to hockey, where NHL training camps will begin next month, but the Edmonton Oilers revealed today four players that won't be participating due to injury. Goaltender Frederik Andersen, forwards Matthias Janmark and Matt Savoy, and defenseman Alex Regula will not participate, with Janmark and Regula continuing to recover from procedures last season, while Andersen and Savoy are rehabilitating injuries sustained during the offseason. Plus, the St. Louis Blues confirmed today that prospect Matthew Mayich was hospitalized after an off-ice training incident in Arizona last week. The 21-year-old has not signed an entry-level deal with the Blues, who transferred to Arizona University in the spring after spending last season at Clarkson University. The school is investigating the incident and whether the workout was sanctioned by the team. And over to the pro hardwood, the Toronto Tempo are in action in one of two WNBA games tonight as they visit the Seattle Storm at 8 o'clock. That's CJWW Sports. I'm Jackson Emery.

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0: Introducing the new Crush It Hard Iced Tea from the makers of Provincial Vodka. Crush It tastes like
1: victory. Coming up for you this hour, we're going to help you home with Tyler Joe Miller. Got some Lainey Wilson before we get to 6 o'clock. And to those who got entered in to win my tickets to the CCMA Legends Show on Thursday, September 17th at TCU Place, good luck. That draw is coming up in just a few minutes. That show will feature Tennille Arts, Brett Kissel, Kelsey Kulik, the Hunter Brothers, Patricia Conroy, Jason McCoy, George Fox, and Michelle Wright. What a night of performances that will be. All on the same stage. It's going to be incredible. And you could win your way in right here. So if you're into the draw, good luck to you. Traffic out there this afternoon is, not that good on the north end. Northbound on Idlewild Drive, I'll be honest. It's packed up from Marquis Drive to Avenue C. So you're going to need some patience there. Other than that, we seem to be okay out there this afternoon. If you got any traffic tips to pass along, 306-938-0600. As I say that, south end of Circle Drive around Clarence Avenue, looks like eastbound traffic on Circle Drive south is backed up quite a ways. And traffic south of Circle Drive on Clarence is also slow moving. So heads up in that area. Expect some delays. Anything else you got? 306-938-0600. Before we get back into the legendary country, let's get you back out to Foam Lake with Ben Brooks.
2: Thank you, Jason. And, you know, you were talking about singing some karaoke, and shout out to Janet for singing Is It Friday Yet? But here in Foam Lake, we're saying, is it Monday yet? Because that's so we find out who's going to be $250,000 richer or taking home $330,000 towards the purchase of a brand new combine. And it doesn't matter what color you drive, whether it's green with John Deere, Case IH, or New Holland, you've got some opportunities to put a big time down payment into your next piece of machinery out there for harvest. But it's not just that. No, we've got 25 other cash draws coming up here on Monday, and a 50-50 $265,000 in climbing. But here's the deal. We're starting to run out of time. We're here for a few more hours today and then all day tomorrow, and that's the only opportunity I'm going to have to chat with you to get some tickets here in Foam Lake. We are dangerously close, if not sold out already, on the three packs for $50. So 10 for 100, we're really going to see that 50-50 number climb. Don't miss out. You haven't missed the deadlines if you're calling. 1-888-453-1998. 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Or get your tickets online, combinelotto.com.
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4: 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Let's do this. Let's show them mosquitoes who's boss.
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1: Forecast for the Saskatoon area, clear sky tonight, low 12 degrees. Sunshine tomorrow morning, mix of sun and cloud for the afternoon, high of 29. Sunny and 30 Friday, sunny and 29 Saturday. For weather where you are anytime, go to cjwwradio.com. In North Battleford, it's sunny and 26 right now. Prince Albert, mainly sunny, 20.

0: 1-800-CJ-WW. Luke Combs on the home stretch drive where the wild things are. It is 5:37. This is pretty wild. I made a draw for my CCMA Legends Show tickets. I wanted to give a phone call to our winner, let them know the good news. Number one, I have them entered as Brent. And number two, when I called, I couldn't get anybody on the line. And the voicemail that I got was Deanne. So I'm not sure if Deanne's a winner. I'm not sure if Brent is a winner. I guess this phone number that I have with the entry is the winner. And we will figure it out, whether it's Brent or Deanne. And we will figure that out off air and then send one of them. Maybe they're a husband and wife. I have no idea. Maybe Brent had the number and now Deanne has the number. They got me. Anyway, they won the draw. He won the draw. She won the draw. Somebody won the draw. We're going to get a hold of them, get the real information, and send them to the CCMA Legends Show with CJWW. So we got our winners. Stay tuned. We got more where those came from.
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0: Country 600 CJWW. Is Tyler Joe Miller on the home stretch drive under the influence? 16 minutes away from 6. It is 27 degrees, gorgeous Wednesday afternoon. Low 12 tonight. We're looking at 29. Another hot one tomorrow. Combines will be rolling. We're going to get back to Foam Lake and the Combine Lotto here in just a little bit. First of all, though, we're going to get to Ben to work with the latest news out of Hollywood. Of course, we're talking about Dolly Parton and a live-action Flintstone movie in the works. Ben has the details next. 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
2: Well, Hollywood and the music world continues to mourn the loss of Dolly Parton. The legendary singer, songwriter, actress, and humanitarian passed away yesterday at the age of 80 after a brief battle with cancer. Her representatives say Dolly died at Nashville's Vanderbilt Ingram Cancer Center, surrounded by loved ones. Dolly is going to be laid to rest in a small private service alongside her husband of nearly 60 years, Carl Dean, who passed away last year. And the tributes, well, they've been pouring in. The Empire State Building sparkled in pink last night at exactly 9:25, a perfect nod to Dolly's 9 to 5. Taylor Swift said a world without Dolly doesn't feel possible, real, or right. Reba McEntire said there will never be another you. Paul McCartney remembered Dolly as bubbly and full of life, while Carrie Underwood said she may have been the one person on earth that everyone loved and could agree on. And in other Hollywood news, could Ryan Gosling go from Ken to Bam Bam? Gosling is producing a new live-action Flintstones movie centered around a grown-up Bam Bam Rubble. No word yet on whether Ryan will actually star in it, but come on. I mean, Ryan Gosling is a grown-up Bam Bam. I think a lot of people would watch that. And there you go. That is your Hollywood Minute today.
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0: Country 600 CJWW, it's Clint Black on the homestretch drive. Nothing but the taillights. Those trying to go northbound out of Saskatoon on Idlewild Drive are sick of looking at taillights, no matter which vehicle's in front of them. With the closures of 71st and Wanuskewin Road, trying to get out of the city northbound has just been a crazy snarl. And backed up for Marquis Drive, and a lot of the traffic has moved through that set of lights now, but still backed up a ways, not as bad as it was. And the other thing to take note of is on Clarence Avenue, south of Circle Drive, south, we have one or two collisions in there, both northbound and southbound traffic between Circle Drive and Stonebridge Boulevard. On Clarence is really slow moving. So there's that as well. So heads up. Stick around. I got more legendary country for you, including Lainey Wilson, after we check back in with Ben Brooks in Foam Lake.
1: Thank you, Jason. When we'll check in with the 50-50 closing in, $266,400. My goodness. Yeah, kind of excited to see where we wake up and what that 50-50 total is going to be. 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Three for $50 to get you in for the 50-50. 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
1: The Environment Canada forecast for Saskatoon and area. Tonight clear, low 12. Tomorrow sunny, becoming a mix of sun and cloud near noon, wind becoming southeast at 20 kilometers an hour in the morning and a high of 29. Tomorrow night, partly cloudy, 60% chance of shower.